We're gonna dedicate this last hour to the entertainer who brought so much love and joy to her fans and to country music lovers, and that's Dolly Parton. We're gonna start out. I'm gonna cue this up. We're gonna start out with an album I picked up some time back. This is called Just Between You and Me, and it's Dolly, before she went out on her own, she was sang duets with the great Porter Wagoner. So we're going to hear a few cuts from that. I'm going to skip back to Dolly's album with Emmylou Harris and Linda Ronstadt called Trio. We'll hear some cuts from that. And we'll hear some of her most loved songs, of course. So let's get right to it.

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0: My weakness was just too strong. 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No, you didn't fail me, sweetheart. You loved me all you could. You had my babies, and you loved me like no other woman ever would. You know, I guess I'd be better off dead than in the awful shape I'm in. But death just don't seem to have a place for those that stay drunk on whiskey, wine, and gin. You see, I die a constant death over and over every day. If I could change, you know I'd do it for you, and the babies, and our home. But you might as well forget me, for I'm just too far gone. But I wish you would do me one last favor, and do it just for me. When they ask you, Mama, ain't that Daddy? Just say, it used to be.
1: Yeah. It used to be, kids. I'm hoping you appreciate Porter Wagoner and Dolly Parton. The songs are a bit dated, I think you may say, kindly say, somewhat offensive, but this is one of my and this may say something about me, folks, this is one of my favorite albums. It's Just Between You and Me, Porter Wagoner and Dolly Parton, and it was showing Dolly just as she was ready to spread her wings, move out on her own. And I don't think that was, I know that was not an easy decision for Dolly Parton. And one of her biggest hits in the years that followed, that Porter Wagoner, what in the years that followed, Dolly Parton, I shouldn't do that. Dolly wrote a song called I Will Always Love You. And if there's one song that she'll be remembered for, it's this. And legend has it, I think Dolly's owned up to it, that it was about the breakup of she and her singing partner, Porter Wagoner, and how difficult that was for her. And in knowing that, I've always appreciated the song even more. Let's have a listen to Dolly's great hit song, I Will Always Love You.

just heard Dolly singing her classic song, I Will Always Love You. And I don't think it's hyperbole to say that's one of the most beautiful songs that's ever been written. Listen to a bit of Dolly's album with Emmylou Harris and Linda Ronstadt Trio. Such a great record. With the time we have left, we want to get in all of Dolly's most loved songs. And certainly this is one of them. This is Dolly singing maybe her biggest country song anyway. And that's a Jolene.

In the good old days when times were bad, hope you've been liking these vinyl selections. Loving these vinyl selections, I'm sure you have. And this is from Dolly at Her Best, which came out in 1970. I think that might have been my first Dolly Parton album. One of the last Dolly albums I've listened to, or really cherished, was her album, The Grass is Blue, which came out, I don't know, maybe 10 years ago. And it's traditional songs, traditional folk songs and bluegrass, of course. But as you know, if you're listening to this program, I usually play the last hour of the show is music from England, Scotland, Ireland, and Wales. And those great old traditional ballads that found their way over to Appalachia and just became folk standards, and some became songs associated with folks like Bob Dylan. This is one was performed in some of the earliest Newport folk festivals by Joan Baez. Usually goes in those folk circles by the title Katy Dare. This title that Dolly uses is Silver Dagger. This song was an English folk song that goes back to the 1800s. And my wife was playing this earlier today, and she just remarked just how beautiful it is, and the beautiful range that Dolly as a singer had. Just a wonderful, wonderful singer. Dolly Parton singing Silver Dagger.

It was Dolly singing the country gospel hymn, How Great Thou Art. Before that, we heard a few of her terrific bluegrass interpretations, including Cash on the Barrelhead, the old Louvin Brothers song, and I'm Gonna Sleep with One Eye Open from Now On. Love that. That's from Dolly's album, The Grass is Blue. Dolly always had such great wit, and she had a bit of, what the Irish would say, that, a little bit of devil in her eye. And while she could sing a very pious hymn, like How Great Thou Art, she could follow that with I'm Gonna Sleep with One Eye Open from Now On. That's what, that was just what was so, so very special about her. Let's play a couple more tracks from, as we're getting towards the end of the show. We've got Jake and Long Live Rock and Roll. I believe he's coming up at 9 o'clock, either live in the studio or a tape recording of Jake's shows. Jake's stuff is always great. Let's go out with a couple. This was a real treat from Dolly, Linda, and Emmylou, their recording of Neil Young's song, After the Gold Rush.

we're coming up to the end of our show, the Kingston Coffee House. Jake is coming up at 9 o'clock. Just a reminder, you're listening to WRIU Kingston, Rhode Island, 90.3 FM, streaming at WRIU.org. Another reminder. Reminder to dance as if no one is watching, to sing as if no one were listening, and live every day as if it were your last. Thank you, Dolly Parton.

Radiothon time. We appreciate any donation. It all goes to stuff we need. I'm sitting on a new chair that I thought we wouldn't see that until the Radiothon was over. This has been a rather comfortable 3 hours for a change. All right. Thanks for listening in. We'll be back next week with some more great folk music, country blues, and country and western. Thanks for listening.

Good evening, WR. Are you sorry about that? One of our mics just cut out on me. This is Jake from Long Live Rock and Roll on 90.3 FM, WRIU Kingston, bringing you another episode of Long Live Rock and Roll. For the next 2 hours, we're going to headbang through punk, thrash through metal, vibe to new wave, and help you build up your new favorite playlist. We have 2 hours, a fantastic show lined up for you guys. We are kicking it off with the resuming our brand new series. We are resuming the countdown, the 300. We're counting down the 100 artists who have influenced my taste in music. And it's a very important series we've been doing. We've been on and off the air the last few weeks, but that's all right. We're going to keep it going right now. And that's all right. We're going to keep it going, and we're back this week, but that's okay. We have the sixth part of the top 100 artists who've influenced my taste in music. I'm going to give you a recap briefly before we jump into the episode. Thank you guys for bearing with us. For those who have just started tuning into the show, the last few weeks we've been counting down 100 artists who have influenced and changed my taste in music over the years. And we went back with a list I made back in 2022. So we've been counting them down the last couple weeks. For those of you who have been on for a while, you guys have just been probably tired of this, but that's sorry. We're going to give you a quick recap and jump into it tonight. 100 from the 2022 version of this list. Like I said, it's not my top 100 bands and artists of all time. It's 100 bands of influence and changed my taste in music. We have the Red Hot Chili Peppers with Soul to Squeeze at number 100 and Pup at number 100. Number 99, Hall & Oates and the Monkees. 98, the Bruce Lee Band and See You Space Cowboy. 97, the Monkees and Rush. 96, the Monkees and Jeff Buckley. 95, Weezer and the Laws. 94, the Animals and Dokken. 93, Linkin Park and Linkin Park. 92, Joan Jett and Always. 91, the Police and Hozier. 90, Nirvana and New Order. 89, the Replacements and Stevie Ray Vaughan. 88, Tom Petty and Hoa. 87, AFI and Esan. 86, REM and 12 Rods. 85, Typo Negative and Stone Temple Pilots. 84, Skid Row and the Get Up Kids. 83, White Zombie and Jimi Hendrix. 82, Jimi Hendrix and Unto Others. 81, Guns N' Roses and Him. 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Machine and Choking Victims. 73, Rush and Stevie Wonder. 72, The Cars and Pink Floyd. 71, The Zombies and Anthrax. 70, Metallica and the Stray Cats. 69, Cream and the Zombies. 68, Motorhead and NoFX. 67, Husker Du and Michael Jackson. 66, No Doubt and the Fratellis. 65, Acid Bath and Cream. 64, Frankie Valli and the Four Seasons and Pantera. 63, Johnny Cash and the Cranberries. 62, Iggy Pop and the Stooges and Dancehall Crashers. 61, Simon and Garfunkel and the Bruce Lee Band. And that brings us to today's episode number 294 of Long Live Rock and Roll. Not 294, it's number 296 of Long Live Rock and Roll, and that means by 300 we'll be at the top 10, because we're going 10 by 10. So we've got 20 tracks here, but we're going 10 by 10, 10 from that countdown from 2022, and 10 from the modern day equivalent, going number by number, numbers 60 through 51. At the end of the show, we've got two tribute tracks we're going to play as well, so 22 tracks of music tonight. Gonna kick it off at number 60, with Jerry and... No, we already did this part. What is wrong with me? Get your head in the game, guys. We have another 10 to go. Number 60, Jerry and the Pacemakers and Metallica. 59, the Vandals and Cat Stevens. 58, the Talking Heads and the Band. 57, Slipknot and Megadeth. 56, the Buzzcocks and Husker Du. 55, Social Distortion and the Lemon Twigs. 54, the Offspring and ELO. 53, the Dead Boys and Simon and Garfunkel. 52, Anthrax and Oingo Boingo. 51, the Doors and Gorillaz. Now we're back to our beginning of the list, our number 50 point in the list. We've got number 50 from the 2022 version of the list, and then we'll go number 50 from the 2026 version of the list. Number 50 back then was Pink Floyd, going with their album Wish You Were Here from 1975, their ninth studio album, psychedelic rock, space rock, progressive rock, UK legends, one of the all-time greatest rock bands of all time. We're going with Pink Floyd and their track Wish You Were Here. So many incredible tracks and songs from Pink Floyd over the years, whether it's the early stuff with Syd Barrett or their many, many concept albums. The Wall, Dark Side of the Moon, Wish You Were Here is among their very best, and this track means a lot, so we're kicking off the show with this one. Number 50 on the 2022 countdown, we have Pink Floyd with Wish You Were Here.

And that was Pink Floyd, Wish You Were Here, number 50 on our top 100 artists who have influenced my taste in music countdown. Now, like I've said before many times on the show, I don't play Pink Floyd much on the actual episodes of Long Live Rock and Roll, and it's just because, I don't know, they're a foundational rock band. They're a band that if I was making the show while I was in high school, I'd say they probably were like my fourth or fifth favorite band at that time. But they're a band that you grew up listening to, and I would not say you grow out of them. I just don't think they're the first band I go to anymore. But that doesn't change how important they are to me, how foundational, how I perceive the way that you can tell a story through music. They're an important building brick in why and how music means to me as a mode of storytelling. It'd be very different without Pink Floyd. Now, on the opposite end of the spectrum, my number 50 from the modern-day version of the list, very opposite of Pink Floyd, high concept, psychedelic, progressive, space rock storytelling. We have more power pop and jangle pop and post-punk, not from the UK, but New Jersey. We're talking the Smithereens, just a feel-good band that I go to anytime I want to hear some catchy power pop. Going with their first album from 1986, Something For You. It's a track I've played on the show a couple times. I've played it once before just randomly on the show, and then I played it also on my Valentine's Day special. There's just something about this track.

track. I love the bass work. I love the keys in here. The lyrics are great. This is just a masterpiece of a track. I love this song. Behind the Wall of Sleep, the Smithereens off Especially for You, number 50 on our 2026 version of the list. Number 49 going a bit more of a ska punk direction, or alternative punk direction, I'd say. Stay tuned for all that and more. This is Behind the Wall of Sleep by the Smithereens.

Smithereens Behind the Wall of Sleep. It's Long Live Rock and Roll, 90.3 FM, WRIU Kingston. Hope you guys are enjoying the show. Next, I've got a wacky little band called The Dead Milkmen, coming in at number 49 on the 2022 version of the list. Love them for great early punk albums like Big Lizard in My Backyard. They just find a great way to tell crazy punk stories with some really solid musicianship behind it. Of course, they got other classics like Punk Rock Girl. They're just a fun band. Got to go with number 49 for me, The Dead Milkmen, off their album Metaphysical Graffiti, fifth studio album from 1990, punk, alt, and ska. Going with their track Little Man in My Head. Such a strange, wacky little record by a strange, wacky little band. And you're listening to a strange, wacky little show called Long Live Rock and Roll. Hope you guys are having a good time. We got a whole lot more to go. Number 49 on our 2026 version of the list coming up in a sec. This is Little Man in My Head by The Dead Milkmen.

Little Man in My Head, The Dead Milkmen, off their album Metaphysical Graffiti from 1990, number 49 on the 2022 version of the Top 100 Artists Who Have Influenced My Taste in Music Countdown. They're such a fun, wacky band. A little grim at times, but I think that adds to the enjoyment overall. Number 49 on the 2026 version of the list, of course, one of the quintessential metal bands for you, especially when you're getting into it. Legends of heavy metal, some speed metal in there as well, and of course one of the most iconic vocalists and bassists in the genre. Of course, I'm talking Motorhead, the legendary Lemmy Kilmister, some other great musicians that have been in this band over the times, like Phil Campbell, Phil Taylor, Eddie Clark, just a lot of really wonderful and great, fast, chaotic riffs. Not the most complex metal band of all time, it's basically just Chuck Berry on steroids, but nothing wrong with that. Killer band, killer tracks like this one right here, off one of their more underrated records, in my opinion, Rock and Roll, from 1987, their eighth studio album. We have, from London, England, of course, Motorhead, the track Boogeyman. Number 49, Motorhead, Boogeyman. I'm not talking Casey and the Sunshine Band. Number 48, stay tuned. We're going with a Songs to Scare Mom segment of the week. But number 49, it's Motorhead, 2026 version of the list. It's Boogeyman.

Boogeyman Motorhead right here on Long Live Rock and Roll on 90.3 FM WRIU Kingston. How you guys doing? Hope you guys are enjoying the show. We got a whole lot more coming. A little bit of technical difficulties tonight, but that's okay. It's so good to be here live in the studio tonight. That's the plan going forward for at least the next couple weeks. I don't got anything coming down the pipes, no important trips or film shoots coming up. So you're getting your weekly live fix of Long Live Rock and Roll in here from 9 to 11 p.m. just in time for school to start back up. I don't have the current date for when the next semester URI comes in, but I'll check on that a little bit. I'll get that for you guys. So it means a lot of great student content coming back on the air in a little bit. We love our, of course, our student DJs here at Long Live Rock and Roll. Number 48, the 2022 countdown of the list, we have a band that I was very privileged to see live. Death metal, groove metal, extreme metal. We're talking Obituary, going with their 2014 ninth studio album, Inked in Blood. Their album, Inked in Blood, Obituary, the Tardy Brothers, and they are so great. When you think about extreme metal, you usually think about faster, but these guys usually pride themselves on something slower. There's a slow, creeping intensity to their music, but it still packs quite a punch. This is one of their better later half of their career records. This came out in 2014, their ninth studio album. They were proving that they were still killers at this stage in their careers. Been absolutely destroying things since the late 80s, and they're one of the best to do it, in my opinion. Obituary, their record, Inked in Blood. This is the track Centuries of Lies. Stay tuned, number 48, and a little bit from the 2026 version of the list.

Centuries of Lies Obituary coming off the record. Inked in Blood 2014. Great stuff right there. This is Long Live Rock and Roll at 90.3 FM WRIU Kingston. Hope you guys are enjoying listening to the show. Next up, played this track a couple times on the show before, but we like to bring it back for countdown shows. We're allowed to bring back some older tracks, so we're kind of bringing you basically a clip show, some best of tracks, but that's just to really make this playlist really flow forward. The thing is, it's hard to really talk much on these bands for these countdown episodes. It feels like I'm bringing nothing new to the table because I play them either all the time, or you can turn to any classic rock station and hear them, or with this band, not really classic rock, I guess more of like an alternative rock station, but man, there's just something about this band. I love the writing of it, the high concept, conceptual storylines of the Amori Wars, Coheed and Cambria, just one of those really decade-defining bands for me. I love their work in the 2000s, and I think still to this day they put out really great music, and it toes the line between a lot of different genres, alternative rock, hard rock, progressive rock, metal, emo. They can do anything. Some really great guitar work as well, but maybe my favorite track above all their others, going with their fourth album from 2007, from Nyack, New York, Coheed and Cambria, their album Good Apollo, I'm Burning Star, Volume 2. Good Apollo, I'm Burning Star 4, Volume 2, No World for Tomorrow. They always love giving really big album names, but the track The Running Free. One fun fact is, even though he didn't write the drum part, the performance of the drum part is the late, great Taylor Hawkins from the Foo Fighters. The Running Free. One of those earworm tracks that's going to be in your ear all week long. It's Long Live Rock and Roll number 48 on the top 100 bands have influenced my taste in music, but we're coming down from the top 50 now. So it's The Running Free by Coheed and Cambria. Hope you guys are digging it.

Killer tune right there. The Running Free, Coheed and Cambria off Good Apollo, I'm Burning Star 4, Volume 2, No World for Tomorrow. One of my favorite modern bands. Whenever they put out stuff, I always get so excited. Not one of my favorite modern bands, but one of my favorite legacy bands. Next, for number 47, we have the band Judas Priest on the 2022 version of the list. I remember when this album came out back in 2018, this was considered not necessarily a comeback album, but they have been on a streak of solid albums over the last few years, but of course they were fully into their legacy band status by then, legends of the genre, but this record really proved they could still do it. Firepower is one of the best albums the band has put out. I'd say it's in their top four, in my opinion. Rob Halford, for how old he was when this record came out, sounds incredible, and even now, live. Even if he can't hit all the same notes, he still could. He used to be able to. He still sounds amazing. This song is so good. The production, the drums, the guitar work. From the first moment I heard this, that chorus of Firepower has been drained into my brain. It's one of my favorites. Number 47 on the 2022 version of the list, we got Judas Priest, their record Firepower. It's the title track coming at you. Another awesome track tonight. Stay tuned. I love this one.

Judas Priest right there. Firepower off their 2018 18th studio album, Firepower. Album is 8 years old. I can't believe it. It feels like yesterday that album came out. Rob Halford was 66 when he sang vocals on that album. Now, that's not old by any means, in my opinion, but man, for someone that age to hit those notes with such intensity, I know it's in the studio. You can do a lot of things to doctor that, but he still just sounds so incredible there. All right, jumping back into the ska corner again. Very different sound from what we just heard with Judas Priest, going with Catch-22 on the number 47 2026 incarnation of the list, going with their album Keys Be Knights, East Brunswick, New Jersey, one of the best ska punk albums from the third wave of ska movement. A lot of ska punk bands are kind of disposable. It just sounds like a normal punk band that just happens to throw in some brass instruments and different time signatures, but man, these guys, when they sing, you just kind of feel it. That first album is legendary, then people get kind of iffy, and you either go with Streetlight Manifesto or you stick around with Catch and see what they're up to, but this first album's undeniable. On and On and On is the name of the track by Catch-22, number 47 on tonight's Long Live Rock and Roll. Stay tuned, number 46 up next.

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This is Long Live Rock and Roll on 90.3 FM. Hope you guys are enjoying the show. Next up, going with number 46, Alice Cooper, one of my favorite musicians. Don't think he's put in the same regard as artists of the genre like David Bowie or Lou Reed, but there's something about the showmanship and the influence of Alice Cooper that goes in another way. I'd say all shock and glam rockers take something special from him. And he had so many great eras as well. The original Alice Cooper band, his MTV era. Even now, still touring and still sounds amazing. One of the best aged voices in rock. We're going to see that right here. 2001, going with one of his underrated albums, his 15th solo album, Dragon Town. Going with the track Trigger Man. It won't be the last time we play Alice Cooper on this show. We love Alice Cooper here at Long Live Rock and Roll. Number 46, the one and only Alice Cooper, Michigan's own. It's Trigger Man by Alice Cooper. Stay tuned. Going with something a little more modern after this. And by modern, I mean it's still 20 years old. Number 46 for the 2022 version of the list. It's Alice Cooper with Trigger Man from Dragon Town.

Trigger Man, Alice Cooper. What an awesome song. Been a while since I revisited that one myself, and man, that is an awesome track right there. This is Long Live Rock and Roll, 90.3 FM, WRIU Kingston. That was number 46 on the 2022 version of the 100 Artists Who Have Influenced and Changed My Taste in Music, and a countdown I made back in 2022 to commemorate the first 100 episodes of Long Live Rock and Roll. Now, coming up on episode 300, we've remade the list, and we are comparing both versions of the list. So, that was number 46 on the 2022 version. What's 46 on the 2026 version? Of course, we're talking about New Jersey's greatest export, My Chemical Romance, really helped bring up the eyeliner economy. Shades of emo and pop punk and alternative rock. Three of my favorite albums of all time come from these guys. These first three albums are so good. Danger Days, I pick and choose. There's some songs on there that have really grown on me from time to time. Vampire Money, Nah Nah Nah. There's some cool stuff. I see what Gerard was trying to do with that album, but cannot compare to those original three. The first album, rough, unpolished, showcases really what the band could be capable of. Then that second album, man, is killer. That might even be my favorite album, but it is safe to say their best album, of course, is their third album, The Black Parade, a masterpiece modern-day rock opera that I can't believe turns 20 years old this year. They've been touring for it, celebrating it, and they deserve to celebrate. It's killer stuff. This is one of the tracks off of one of my favorites. I love the jaunty percussion of this. I love the atmosphere, the chorus. It's just endless, endless hooks on these tracks, and they're timeless. There's a reason there's still so many people that are fans of this band. They don't feel 20 years old. It still feels modern and relevant because so many bands nowadays take this sound, but they can't do it as good as them. My Chemical Romance, the track Dead off of Black Parade number 46 on our countdown. Stay tuned.

And we're back. Long live rock and roll. Sorry, we got disconnected there for a second. Hope you guys can hear me all right. That was Dead by My Chemical Romance off the Black Parade, number 46 on our countdown. Now, number 45, changing our gears up once again because Musical Whiplash is the name of the game. Going with someone that I'd say is a big influence on rock and roll, not really a rock and roller himself. You could say people that came out around the same time, definitely took some cues and some inspiration, someone like a Little Richard, or on the other side of the fence, someone like a Jerry Lee Lewis, but man, no one does it like this man. Master of blues, soul, and jazz, the one and only, the late, great Ray Charles from Georgia, going with a single from 1961 that I bring back on almost all of my Valentine's Day shows, a song about inescapable love. He brings in so much passion, so much joy to this track, so much grief as well. There's a weird balance to this one. I can't get enough of it. Unchain My Heart, the late, great Ray Charles. Stay tuned, number 45 on the 2022 countdown. It's Ray Charles. This is Unchain My Heart.

The one and only Ray Charles right there coming in at number 46 on the top, no, number 45 on the top 100 bands that have influenced my taste in music, going with an artist right there. Bands that have influenced and changed and warped my perception of how I listen to, consume, perform, write, and evaluate music. Again, all these artists right here, both on the 2022 and 2026 versions of the list. Without them, I might not be hosting this show right now. So they're all very important to me, and I'm glad I get to share them all with you guys, and I'm glad I get to share it all right here on the Sonic Embodiment of Independent Spirit, WRIU 90.3 FM. Find us at WRIU.org, which you're probably listening to at us here right now, or using the TuneIn app or online radio box. And if you're lucky enough to get our signal in the car on the FM dial 90.3, how are we coming through? Hope you guys are enjoying the show. This is Long Live Rock and Roll, counting down the 100 artists, like I said, yada, yada, yada, influenced and changed my taste in music. Number 45, the modern incarnation of the list, a band where I don't think there's a tighter musical outfit. That being said, it's a trio, so trios, they have a very high standard to live up to. Whether you're a punk band, you have to live up to the standard of Green Day. If you're a prog band, you have to live up to the standard of Rush. A lot of really incredible bands that need just three members. You'd think the more members, the better, like your Slipknot, but sometimes all you need is three, and Sublime, really, were an example of that. Just such tight, grooving bass lines, thumping, rhythmic drums, and of course, Bradley Noel on vocals and guitar. Some say the vocals are a little overdoing it sometimes, but there's a certain passion and a certain amount of emotion that he's able to convey that I think it just, it suits the songs super well. Three incredible records, going with their last one from 1996, their self-titled record that was supposed to bring them into another atmosphere, and it did. It is one of the greatest albums of the 90s. Tracks like Santeria and What I Got are still played regularly in rotation on radio stations all over the globe, but man, there's so many great tracks in it that I don't think a lot of people have even heard. Just, it's such a great album. If you haven't listened to the entire record, do yourself a favor, check out the whole Sublime, self-titled album. Going with the track Seed, one of my favorites. I think Brad's vocals are great. I think it captures both the soft and the aggressive parts of Sublime. Always the Same in the End's a favorite of mine. Caress Me Down is funny, but Seed is special. It's a favorite of mine as well. This is Seed by Sublime, number 45 on our top 100 bands and artist list. Stay tuned. Going to continue back at number 44 after this.

seed Sublime right there coming in at number 45. It's Long Live Rock and Roll 90.3 FM WRIU Kingston. Hope you guys are enjoying the show. Gonna keep it rocking and rolling right here. Another band from around that time period, a couple years later, 5 years later, 2001, talking the band System of a Down, going with the title track of their second studio album, Armenian American rock band right here, new metal, alternative metal, experimental, avant-garde metal, Serj Tankian, incredible vocals. Some people don't like him, but I think there's such a strangeness, such a uniqueness to how he sings. Darren Malakian as well on the backing vocals, excellent. And some incredible drum work as well on here. Just a really tight ensemble of musicians that I think to this day still are one of the most popular modern metal acts. I say modern like they're not 20 years old at this point, but it's just timeless when it comes to this stuff. They really do stand the test of time, in my opinion. Toxicity, going with the title track of their second album right here. Number 44, it's Long Live Rock and Roll.

Toxicity, System of a Down. This is Long Live Rock and Roll on 90.3 FM, WRIU Kingston. Hope you guys are enjoying the show. Coming down to it, number 44 on the 2026 version of the list, we have The Smiths going with an underrated track from them on their fourth and final album, Strange Ways, Here We Come. A band that I think on my original version of this list I had a lot higher up. They're a band that I think I listened to a decent amount, a band that I don't revisit as much as I used to. I really think it's just because I listen to my same few favorite songs by them, and not all of the albums I find super revisitable. I think at least, I mean, all four are great. Mita's Murder, I think, is the most lacking, even though it might be the most iconic. But, I mean, they do have some great deep cuts, but I think from time to time I'll just get boxed in hearing the same one or two songs and then just let them go for a bit. And Morrissey's a bit of a clown, but man, man has a great voice. And Johnny Marr is an incredible guitarist. Andy Rourke was an unbelievable bassist, God rest his soul. So whenever I do hear a song with them, I'm glad to hear it, and I don't skip it. This is Paint a Vulgar Picture, Strange Ways, Here We Come, 1987, their fourth studio album from Manchester, England. It's The Smiths, one of my favorites, coming in at number 44 on the countdown.

paint a vulgar picture, the Smiths right there. I love the vocal melody on that. It goes off in so many different directions. Really, really cool track right there. This is Long Live Rock and Roll on 90.3 FM WRIU Kingston. Hope you guys are enjoying the show. Next up, we got Green Day coming up on you guys. Warning, this is a track I like to revisit all the time. And Green Day is another one of those bands where I revisit them every once in a while and I go in phases with them. I can easily admit how important they are, how influential they are to me. So many incredible albums, especially that run they had from the late 90s into the early 2000s. Records like, of course, Dookie and American Idiot. But then they have more experimental albums in between the two, like Nimrod, I think Insomniac is the name of the other one, and Warning is another really solid one where they kind of step away from the punk route. And some say maybe it's a selling out thing, some say maybe it's more just them trying new things, but I really respect it. And I do think they kind of go off a cliff in the 2010s, and Billy Joe Armstrong's a controversial figure, but still, I have my opinions on them. But regardless of those opinions, it's not going to change how important they are to me as a band, and certain tracks will always just kind of hit me. It's one of those bands where I can't revisit a ton of the tracks just because I've heard them so often, but there are a few that really just hit me, and this one does right here. Sixth album from 2000, the track Macy's Day Parade. Every Thanksgiving, I'll revisit this track. It's a somber one, and older I get, the more poignant it starts to feel. So you might hear this come back in a few months in November. It's a favorite of mine. Macy's Day Parade, Green Day, number 43. Stay tuned.

something special about that song. The straightforward drums, the strings hidden in the background, that subtly grooving bass line, the glum vocals, the nostalgic, yearning vocals. I love that track right there. Number 43, Macy's Day Parade, Green Day off the album Warning. This is Long Live Rock and Roll. And a big thing that I've said with the 2026 version of the list is even though there's a lot of bands and artists repeated, there are certainly a few distinctions, certainly a few bands that I've really gotten to love over the last few years since the 2022 version of the list. And I think 2022 was really the year that I began to love this band. From Halifax, Nova Scotia, Canada, shades of alt-rock and power pop, I love this band right here. We're talking Sloan, seventh album from 2005, going with their record Action Packed. These guys have such a consistent and great back catalog of tracks. Definitely one of those bands that does not get the attention they deserve. If you're a fan of groups like The Strokes or bands like OK Go, they're somewhere in the middle of that. And I'd say modern-day bands like the Lemon Twigs as well. They're wonderful. Sloan is a band that I highly, highly recommend if you're a modern-day rock and roll fan looking for some hidden gems from the 2000s. Check out this track right here, The Rest of My Life, another one where that chorus really hits. The percussion is great. Really cool engineering and production on this track as well. The Rest of My Life, Sloan, stay tuned. We got six tracks left, four of them from the countdown.

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This is Long Live Rock and Roll 90.3 FM, WRIU Kingston. These guys came in at number 43 on the list. Hope you guys are enjoying it. Next up, we're about to get a little heavier, a little bit more intense. We're going with Slayer. This is Long Live Rock and Roll, continuing our top 100 countdown. Is continuing the countdown right here with Slayer. Long Live Rock and Roll. Slayer, 1986, third studio album, thrash metal, Rain in Blood, one of the big four of thrash, and definitely, I'd say the heaviest of the big four, personally. While Metallica were the best songwriters, Megadeth had the most technical musicianship, and Anthrax had the best variety, I do think Slayer, really, when it comes to just being a hard-hitting metal band, they were the most intense. Rain and Blood, timeless metal album. We're going with the disgustingly brutal track Piece by Piece, coming at you right here, right now on Long Live Rock and Roll.

0: piece by piece right there. 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Coming on that, number 42 on the 2026 version of the list, I played this song ages ago on my show, back when I was on the RIU2 sister station for WRIU, and a lot of things have changed since then, but my love for being on the radio, for broadcasting, has not wavered, has not changed. Has not wavered, has not changed. And this track has come carried with me from that RIU2 station, and I'm so glad to be sharing it with you guys. We have his America 4 album, The Man Comes Around. It's Johnny Cash, shades of folk, alt, country, and gospel. His 67th studio album, released back in 2002. This was a song he wrote a number of years before that one, before the album was put together, but he redid it for this record, and there's just a certain emotion. I think everyone that's heard this song just gets put in, transported into a certain environment when you hear it. It is one of my all-time favorite tracks. It's one of those fables that you can just revisit over and over again. The Man Comes Around, Johnny Cash, America 4, The Man Comes Around. That's why it was the subtitle of the album. Number 42 on our 2026 countdown, it's Johnny Cash.
1: And I heard, as it were, the noise of thunder. One of the four beasts saying, "Come and see." 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

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Everybody won't be treated all the same. There'll be a golden ladder reaching down when the man comes around. The hairs on your arm will stand up at the terror in each sip and in each sup. Will you partake of that last offered cup or disappear into the potter's ground when the man comes around?

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It's hard for thee to kick against the pricks. 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Then the father hen will call his chickens home. The wise men will bow down before the throne. And at his feet they'll cast their golden crowns. 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Whoever is filthy, let him be filthy still. Listen to the word.

0: pigeons are all trimming their wicks. The whirlwind is in the thorn tree. It's hard for thee to kick against the pricks. In measured hundredweight and penny pound, when the man comes around. His name that sat on him was Death, and Hell followed with him.
1: Johnny Cash right there. The man comes around. This is Long Live Rock and Roll on 90.3 FM WRIU Kingston from America 4. That was The Man Comes Around, coming in number 42 on our list. Hope you guys are enjoying the show. Number 41 up next. We're getting to the end of the show. Number 41 on the 2022 version of the list. We're going with the Beach Boys. And without giving spoilers for future versions of this countdown going up next week and beyond, of course, getting into the top 30s and such. Going to continue with number 40 next week through 31. I'm not telling you where the Beach Boys land, but they're definitely one of the bands from the 2022 version of the list to the 2026 version of the list that shot quite up, and that's because I did a full Beach Boys discography listen last year after the passing of Brian Wilson, and through every incarnation of this band, their early surf rock stuff, their experimental stuff in the late 60s, their strange time in the 70s, and even a bit of their fall-off stuff in the 80s, and eventually their comeback and incredible final record. That's Why God Made the Radio. They're a band that, one of the most unlucky bands in history, and yet one of the most gifted. All three of the Wilson brothers, phenomenal songwriters, and even some of the other members of the band, like Al Jardine, such infinitely likable musicians. Then you also have Mike Love. I do think Mike offered a lot of important vocal contributions, and in terms of writing, I would not say dumbing down Brian Wilson's lyrics, but helping filter them into a way that was palatable for a modern audience. And I think the contention between Love and Wilson is almost what made some of the band's songs great in a way. Well, of course, Brian Wilson himself didn't need Mike Love to be great. Brian's just one of those all-timers when it comes to songwriting and production, a man who just heard voices and told him how to make great music. And I think one of the first points that you see that is with their third album in 1963, the titled album Surfer Girl. We're going with the title track of that record, Shades of Doo-Wop, Shades of Baroque Pop, a bit of proto-psych. You weren't getting into the psych stuff until later, but this ballad is, you could really tell right here that this band was so much more than just the get-up-and-surf band. They had a certain heart to them that doesn't come along very often. Number 41, the 2022 version of the countdown, it's Surfer Girl with the Beach Boys.

Surfer Girl coming in right here. This is WRIU 90.3 FM, WRIU Kingston, the Beach Boys, coming at number 41 on the 2022 version of the list. Sure hope you guys are enjoying the show. We've got a little bit left to go. We've got one more track for us from the countdown right here. One more right here. One more right here from the 2026 version of the countdown. And we're going with the band Billy Talent. We got two tracks left after this, away from the countdown. Billy Talent, going with their album Billy Talent 2 from Massapequa, Ontario, Canada. 2006, their second album. She's of all rock, pop, punk, and post-hardcore. This track I revisit so often. This album as well. Devil in a Midnight Mass, Fallen Leaves. Benjamin Kowalik's an incredible vocalist. Love the production and the drumming on this as well. A lot of memorable guitar hooks. But this track's been with me for a long, long time. I think I first encountered it in 2007 on the TMNT 2007 soundtrack. Even my parents, mom and dad, were talking about this movie yesterday. We were watching something that had to do with the Ninja Turtles, and my dad made a comment about how great that movie was. My mom made a comment about how great the soundtrack was because we had the CD for it in my car, or in her car. A lot of killer tracks on this album. But this one, I don't think we revisited it that much growing up, but this one's just one of my favorites now. But there was so many, for a movie about four turtles that do karate, and that's an 80s property, they had a lot of great 2000s emo music on that record, bands like Cobra Starship, but Billy Talent, this track right here, I think, really steals it. But ever since the first and second episodes of this show, I've been playing tracks off that record. I played Big City Rock's cover of Black Betty that was on that soundtrack. There's a lot of great ones, but Red Flag by Billy Talent's amongst that, so even though it took me longer to get into that band completely, but they've always been a favorite of mine. I guess I just didn't know it until I really took the time later on, a couple of years back, honestly, to look through their back discography. They got so many good tracks. A really great underrated band. If you don't know Billy Talent, you should introduce yourself to them. They're great. This is Red Flag by Billy Talent.

And there we go. Number 41 on the 2026 version of the list. That was Red Flag by Billy Talent. This is Long Live Rock and Roll on 90.3 FM WRIU Kingston. But before we go, I do want to thank these great musicians who gave us such great music, but are no longer with us: Ronnie James Dio, Craig Gruber, Gary Driscoll, Cozy Powell, Jimmy Bain, and all the other great artists who are no longer with us, but were a part of the songs and artists on this countdown. I do want to include two more songs before we get going. Not a part of this list, but in the last week, we've lost a few other artists that I think deserve to be noted. This year alone, I think I've missed a couple. I think I've, just with the absences I've had, I've been bad about commemorating a lot of these great musicians, but there's at least two that I'd like to talk about now, and at some point throughout the year, maybe we'll do a little bit more of this, of course, but as a drummer myself, I just couldn't go without talking about Frank Beard of ZZ Top, Shades of Boogie Rock, Southern Rock, Blues Rock, just one of the prototypical drummers when you think about what a modern rock drummer needs to be, that classic rock groove that he had. There's just something about them when it's Southern Boogie Rock. So you're taking something like Aerosmith and Lynyrd Skynyrd, putting it into a blender and spitting out something with a crazy beard. It's funny, for the two men in the front of the band, Dusty Hill and Billy Gibbons, had the beards, but he was the guy without the beard, but man could play. He had the chops. He had such a pocket to him. Such great fills as well, both in their early, a bit more musically intricate days, and then in their later 80s period where it was just hook on hook on hook. The drumming on Sharp Dressed Man is so clean and precise and sick. And when you see videos online of people doing it themselves, fills and great interpretations, but no one can play like him. The late, great Frank Beard. Gonna give you guys a tribute track to him. 1973, their third album, Houston, Texas. Shout out to everyone listening in Texas right now. Hope you're doing okay, Greg, if you're listening. Going with their album, Tres Hombres. Going with their track, Precious and Grace. Come back, we got one more special track to go after this. This is Precious and Grace, in memory of Frank Beard. It's Long Live Rock and Roll.

ZZ Top right there, Precious and Grace, off the album Tres Hombres from 1973. Hope you guys are enjoying the show. Coming down to it, we have one more track left. And this track wasn't added until today. It was a track that I think I could have done a better job finding a deeper cut, but I think when it comes down to this artist, there's really one or two tracks that you could play in memory of her. Everyone, the world, found out the news that our beloved Dolly Parton passed away today. The queen of country. So many timeless tracks over a multi-decade generational career. One of the defining errors, one of the defining acts in music of the 20th century. Musical icon, beloved by all, known as just an all-around incredible voice and incredible person. Dollywood goes dark today. And I want to send out this one, of course, in Dolly's memory. Now, I would say Whitney Houston did the definitive version of this, but there's just something special about Dolly's as well. It was released as a single in 1973 and released fully on her album Jolene from 1974. Her 13th album, Shades of Country, Bluegrass, Rock, and Gospel. The late, great Dolly Parton, an all-time musical icon, gone but not forgotten, but will be living on for generations to come. Anytime you see someone in a cowboy hat and cowboy boots, you'll think of Dolly. This is I Will Always Love You by the one and only Dolly Parton. Rest easy. It's another episode of Long Live Rock and Roll, Done and Gone. It's good to be live tonight. I was a little scattered in the studio, but that's all right. Next week, I'll be back. Same bat time, same bat channel, 9 to 11, bringing you guys all you could want in rock music's evolution. It's offshoots, it's in-laws, it's outlaws, and our long-lost greats. Newest addition to that list, Dolly Parton, one of the all-timers. This is I Will Always Love You off her album Jolene. I'll see you guys next week. Be safe.

Coming off of those three, Open Carry State with My Mistake, Hey Stupid by Alice Cooper, and I Can See You From Here by Citizen. This has been another episode of Long Live Rock and Roll on 90.3 FM WRIU Kingston. Hope you guys have enjoyed the show. I want to thank all the great artists who are no longer with us but gave us such great music, including Ronnie James Dio, Craig Gruber, Gary Driscoll, Cozy Powell, Jimmy Bain, and all the other artists that have been on this show that are no longer with us. Through their great music that we play here on the show, they can live on forever. Last three tracks come to us from garage rock and post-punk band Interpol. It's the track Leif Erikson. And we have a really cool band called The Squeeze from London, England. Shades of new wave and power pop. It's off their second album, Cool for Cats. Came out in 1979, super ahead of its time. It's a track called Up the Junction. Then, last track by the band Sparkle Horse off their posthumous record, Bird Machine. The track's called Evening Star Supercharger. I want to send this last track out to my late friend, Jerry O'Brien. Every time I play Sparkle Horse in the studio, I always think of him. There was a time where he told me how much he enjoyed that band. So every time I play that song on the show, think of him. Gonna end the show with those three: Leif Erikson by Interpol, Up the Junction by Squeeze, and Evening Star Supercharger by Sparkle Horse. This is Jake saying long of each and every one of you. Long live rock and roll. I'll see you guys next week. Same bat time, same bat channel, 9 to 11 p.m. bringing you guys your own variety of musical whiplash. Have a good night, everyone. See ya.

Good evening, WRIU. It is time for Long Live Rock and Roll, the show that explores rock and roll in all its forms. I'm your host, Jake, and for the next 2 hours, we're going to headbang through punk, thrash, through metal, vibe to new wave, and help you build up your new favorite playlist. We have a fantastic show lined up for you guys tonight. 21 songs that run rock and roll's musical gambit over the years. Some new stuff, some old stuff, some underrated stuff. We are pre-recorded tonight as episode 295 of Long Live Rock and Roll, but you know what that means? Next week is episode 296. It means we are finally in the endgame, the road to episode 300. We'll be doing the next five parts of the top 100 artists who have affected my taste in music countdown. We'll get back to that finally. So next week, whether that is going to be live or pre-recorded is yet to be decided. We are going to give a little recap of the countdown so far and continue, but that's next week. This is this week. Let's jump into it. You know how we do it on pre-recorded nights. We do three songs and then we keep going and going until we finish it. Usually we end a little earlier than usual. So I hope you don't mind. If you please complain to my producer, me. First track comes to us from the Rolling Stones, brand new album out, Foreign Tongues. These guys are old as dirt, but they can still do it. This is their brand new track, Never Wanna Lose You. Think it is a little bit more commercially appealing than a lot of the older Stones stuff. It sounds weird having a Rolling Stones song with a lot of modern songwriting conventions to it, but still, it's good nonetheless. Then, taking it to the 90s, some funk rock, not Red Hot Chili Peppers, but Faith No More with the incredible Mike Patton on vocals, going with their album The Real Thing, going with the track Edge of the World, definitely an earworm track for tonight. Then after that, brand new track by The Garden. A couple years ago, these guys were one of the biggest indie rock bands out there. Remember, a lot of my friends in the Musicians Guild here at URI were really into this band. Dropped a brand new album called Bootleg. We're giving you the track Pin Drop. So first three tracks of the night, Never Wanna Lose You by The Rolling Stones, Edge of the World by Faith No More, and Pin Drop by The Garden. Come back in a sec. We have the Reverend Horton Heat, Radkey, and the Cancer Bats all here tonight on Long Live Rock and Roll.

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This is Long Live Rock and Roll on 90.3 FM, WRIU Kingston. How you guys doing? Summer is still going on for just a couple more weeks. Enjoy those last few weeks of August, especially those URI students out there. I know you guys will be back on campus soon. A lot of people to stay in the Memorial Union to keep me company while I do my shows. It's kind of spooky at night leaving the Union all alone. I kind of feel like I'm in some kind of backrooms horror movie, but you know what? That's the life of a late night DJ. Next up, we got a track from the Reverend Horton Heat. Got the track Callin' and Twisted, just some great old rockabilly, psychobilly style songwriting. Really great guitar part. It's kind of like Elvis if you played him on fast forward mode. Then we got the band Radkey, not Ronnie Radkey. This is a power pop band called Radkey. This is their brand new album, Bedroom Sounds. That's not Undertale. Bedroom Sounds, you got the track Falling Out of Grace. Brand new album, some really catchy hooks on there. Definitely a record to check out if you enjoy the one track I'm showing you guys tonight, Falling Out of Grace. Then, band I have not played on the show in several years, I think since maybe 2021 when their last album dropped, the Cancer Bats, hardcore alternative rock band, the track Give Me Dirt, or the album Give Me Dirt, the track Fools Like You. Nice, abrasive sound. Track number 6 on tonight's show. We got Callin' and Twisted, the Reverend Horton Heat, Falling Out of Grace by Radkey, and Fools Like You by the Cancer Bats. We have Emperor, the Mountain Goats, and Wasp coming up next. 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

Colin and Twisted, the Reverend Horton Heat, Falling Out of Grace, Radke, and Fools Like You, the Cancer Bats. 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How you guys doing? Next up, Songs to Scare Mom segment of the night. We have the band Emperor, played their lead singer Eson. Their solo project was in my 100 artist countdown a couple weeks ago. Now we're playing a track by the band themselves. Emperor off the record Prometheus, The Discipline of Fire and Demise, the track Gray. Then the Mountain Goats, highly prolific experimental alternative folk band, have a very interesting album out now called Days, and this is a very interesting track. You can just tell it's interesting from the title. Charlie Sheen reaches out to the feds. Any 2.5 Men fans out there? Didn't think so. Then we have the band Wasp, got a track called Blind in Texas. Shout out to all my Texas listeners out there. Hi Greg, how you doing? This is Gray by Emperor, Charlie Sheen Reaches Out to the Feds by the Mountain Goats, and Blind in Texas by Wasp. Stay tuned, we have Quicksand, the Melvins, and the Messengers coming up next.

Coming out of the next three, Gray by Emperor, Charlie Sheen reaches out to the feds by the Mountain Goats. I'm glad I don't have to say that one anymore. Blind in Texas by Wasp. This is Long Live Rock and Roll. Next three tracks up, got the band Quicksand. Got a brand new record out called Bring On the Psychics. They originally released this track as a split with a favorite band of mine called Hot Water Music, and they included it on their brand new album. It's called Super Collider, and I'm not talking that controversial Megadeth album from a couple years back. Then after that, some very influential sludge metal. We're talking about the band The Melvins, iconic record Houdini from 1991 at the track Hooch. Then The Messengers, brand new record for them, got the track Everything I Ever Saw. Really solid record by them as well. Definitely check out The Messengers. Definitely an underrated band if you like that track. We got Super Collider by Quicksand, Hooch by The Melvins, and Everything I Ever Saw by The Messengers. Stay tuned. We got Merciful Fate, Gary Numan, and Madball coming up next. Hope you guys are enjoying the show.

Super Collider by Quicksand, Hooch by the Melvins, and Everything I Saw by the Messengers. This is Long Live Rock and Roll. Coming out of it, next up, got very influential early metal band Mercyful Fate, the one and only King Diamond on lead vocals. We have the track Fear. Then we have another very influential person, more in the new wave space. You might know him for his time with the Two Boy Army or his big one-hit wonder track Cars. We're talking Gary Numan, who had a really great kind of dark wave and post-punk career after all the new wave stuff. We're going with his track Dominion Day. Then, next up after that, Hardcore Kings of New York got the track Chase a Dream off their brand new album Not Your Kingdom. We're talking the band Madball. It's Fear by Mercyful Fate, Dominion Day by Gary Numan, and Chase a Dream by Madball. It's Long Live Rock and Roll. Keep on listening.

Coming Out of It, Fear by Merciful Fate, Dominion Day by Gary Numan, and Chase a Dream by Madball. This is Long Live Rock and Roll on 90.3 FM WRIU Kingston. Hope you guys are enjoying the show. Next up, got some post-hardcore, Shades of Scrams and Emo. Have the band Open Carry State. Got a brand new EP out called Spitting in the Face of Progress. Got the abrasive little track called My Mistake. I'm going to have to call this another Songs to Scare Mom segment of the week. We got a couple heavy tracks on the show this week. Hope you guys have enjoyed the variety. Just giving you guys a taste of what's new and some great old stuff. Speaking of some great old stuff, I'm surprised I haven't played this song on the show before. It is a little cheesy, but it's a whole lot of fun. It's a favorite of mine from the 80s era of Alice Cooper, going with the title track of one of his solo records called Hey Stupid. I think he wrote the song about me. One of my favorite Alice Cooper tracks. It's a fun one. It's Hey Stupid. Then after that, Citizen, one of my favorite modern emo bands, kind of going more into the alt-rock direction of a brand new record out called Halicon Blues. This is the brand new track, I Can See You From Here. So we got My Mistake by Open Carry State, Hey Stupid by Alice Cooper, spelt with two O's, and I Can See You From Here by Citizen. Stay tuned, we got Interpol, Squeeze, and Sparkle Horse to end the show. Come back in a minute.

Coming off of those three, Open Carry State with My Mistake, Hey Stupid by Alice Cooper, and I Can See You From Here by Citizen. This has been another episode of Long Live Rock and Roll on 90.3 FM WRIU Kingston. Hope you guys have enjoyed the show. I want to thank all the great artists who are no longer with us but gave us such great music, including Ronnie James Dio, Craig Gruber, Gary Driscoll, Cozy Powell, Jimmy Bain, and all the other artists that have been on this show that are no longer with us. Through their great music that we play here on the show, they can live on forever. Last three tracks come to us from garage rock and post-punk band Interpol. It's the track Leif Erikson. And we have a really cool band called The Squeeze from London, England. Shades of new wave and power pop. It's off their second album, Cool for Cats. Came out in 1979, super ahead of its time. It's a track called Up the Junction. Then, last track by the band Sparkle Horse off their posthumous record, Bird Machine. The track's called Evening Star Supercharger. I want to send this last track out to my late friend, Jerry O'Brien. Every time I play Sparkle Horse in the studio, I always think of him. There was a time where he told me how much he enjoyed that band. So every time I play that song on the show, think of him. Gonna end the show with those three: Leif Erikson by Interpol, Up the Junction by Squeeze, and Evening Star Supercharger by Sparkle Horse. This is Jake saying long live each and every one of you. Long live rock and roll. I'll see you guys next week. Same bat time, same bat channel, 9 to 11 p.m., bringing you guys your own variety of musical whiplash. Have a good night, everyone. See ya.

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Title of this number is Tip with Tina.

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para Piqui Caleone, Kyoka is home, close to his land, close to the ocean.

0: You're listening to Latin Waves with your hosts, Sylvia and Stuart Richardson. Latin Waves is more than just hot rhythms. This is a show about community, about creating a culture that is inclusive and based on fairness. Because everyone deserves dignity, respect, and has something to contribute. A new world is possible, and it all starts with us.
1: You're listening to Latin Waves. My name is Stuart Richardson. I'm very privileged to have Bruce Gagnon on the line today. He's a co-founder and coordinator of the Global Network Against Weapons and Nuclear Power in Space, a lifelong union and peace activist, and also writes for a blog called Organizing Those. Hey, welcome back to the show, Bruce.
2: Thank you, Stuart. Good to be with you again.
1: I'll just give a little brief history. When they reunified Germany, Russia was promised that NATO would not expand eastward. Now they're in almost every nation that borders Russia, and they were talking of Ukraine joining NATO. So that promise was broken. But I wonder if you could give us a brief history since 2014, some of the origins of this conflict, because what we're getting on TV and the mainstream media is kind of almost cartoonish, evil versus good kind of narrative that we heard in Iraq. So can you take us back to 2014 and just kind of lay out how this conflict evolved.
2: If I could, I'd like to go back to 2008 first, to a speech that Vladimir Putin made at the Munich Security Conference. Leaders from all over the world there. Sitting in the front row was John McCain, Joe Lieberman, and Secretary of Defense then Bill Gates. And Putin made an appeal saying that, you know, you broke the promise that NATO wouldn't expand towards us, and now you know, this was broken during the Bill Clinton administration. He called it NATO enlargement. So now NATO is on all of our borders. You're having regular war games right up against our country. And this is a problem. And you've backed out of all the anti-nuclear weapons treaties, you know, the arms control treaties. You backed out of those, and you're pumping up your military to massive levels. This year, Russia, by the way, is spending $65 billion on its military. It's a defensive military. Protect your borders. United States, when you add up all the various pots of gold, the nuclear weapons spending by the U.S. is hidden in the Department of Energy budget. When you add it all up, it's over $1.2 trillion. You add the NATO allies' money in there, it's 60% or more of the global total. So Putin, in 2008, says this to the leaders of the world. This is a problem. You know, we need a security arrangement, treaties, negotiations, in writing, because we're heading towards danger zone. Well, they got really mad at Putin for making that speech in 2008, which I found to be very realistic and sensible. And they've been after him ever since, demonizing him every way possible, because they saw that they couldn't control Russia. And they want Russia to be broken up, to be balkanized, because of its massive resource base, because of climate change and the melting of the ice in the Arctic. Drill, baby, drill in that region. Mm. The Western fossil fuel corporations want it bad. And so since 2008 up to 2014, they've been working Russia over left and right with punches to the gut and to the face. And then in 2014, the United States organizes a coup d'etat in Kiev, the capital of Ukraine. The elected government that was trying to have relationships with both Russia and Europe at the same time, he was thrown out of power by the armed muscle of the Nazis, who were used by the U.S., to push through this coup d'etat in Kiev. This was during the Obama administration. Secretary of State Hillary Clinton, Vice President Joe Biden, Victoria Nuland, the Assistant Secretary of State for European Affairs, they were all involved in this coup. First thing the new government did was to declare the speaking of Russian illegal in Ukraine. Well, this is insane because one-third of the country speaks predominantly Russian. The this part of the country, part of Ukraine that's closest to the Russian border. It's called the Donbass region. That's the part that just voted in the referendum to rejoin Russia. And since they started this effort to, in 2014, the people to say, we want to speak our local language, we want local autonomy, we want a federated government. They didn't say we wanted to leave Ukraine. They said we want a federated government. And so what did they do in Kiev with the U.S. backing? They sent the Nazis to the eastern Ukraine to attack their own fellow citizens, Ukrainian, Russian ethnic citizens. And they, up to this point, they've killed about 15,000 and injured more than 35,000 since 2014. U.S. set up military bases in the western Ukraine near Poland. That's where the Nazis predominate in the country. And sent in special forces troops from Fort Carson, Colorado, to train them. I know this because one of my best friends, his son is in special forces, Fort Carson, Colorado, and he was twice sent to this base in Ukraine to train the Nazis, who were then sent eastward, funded by the U.S. and NATO war machine to attack the Russian ethnic people, trying to draw Russia into a war that would destabilize it, kick in more sanctions, and allow the West to break Russia up in its own coup d'etat, break it up into smaller countries. That's been the agenda all along.
1: Since 2014, there's been so many atrocities, but I guess our mainstream media just missed that, or NATO didn't seem to have any outrage when it was ethnic Russians being killed in the East. The cost of this war is tremendous. For your American listeners, think about this. $2.40 a liter for gasoline today at the pump, times four because you pay by the gallon, so that's over $8 a gallon we're paying in Canada. The people of Europe are going to have a very rough winter. People of the world are going to pay the price. But our leaders don't seem to even want to move to peace. They don't even seem to, it's not even on the table. They just want to prolong this. So can you talk to the human cost around the world and in Europe, United States, because our leaders are so determined to continue this war?
2: Well, the sanctions are already taking European people out. It's like taking a baseball bat to their knees. And it's going to get worse. Winter hasn't really started there yet, so once it does, they're in big trouble. But I read the other day that toilet paper companies in Germany were closing down because they couldn't afford the energy to produce their product. And so now they're buying American toilet paper. And this is going to be repeated over and over and over again. The entire European Union is going to collapse. And NATO is going to collapse, too, ultimately, because it's instigated this monster that they've now unleashed on the world. And it's all about the West, Europeans, United States, who have been the colonial masters controlling Africa, India, the Middle East, Latin America, Asia, the world, literally, for hundreds of years, including China, right? You know, with the opium wars. So, I mean, all of this is laid out in a Rand Corporation study from 2019. I'm looking at it online right now. And it's called Overextending and Unbalancing Russia. And in this study, the Rand Corporation, by the way, is the one that did the famous Pentagon Papers during the Vietnam War, the secret government history about how they lied to the American people, lied to the Congress, lied to the media in order to create the war in Vietnam, the pretext, the rationalization, all that stuff. That was the Rand Corporation. It's funded by the U.S. military. It's a think tank. And the Rand Corporation has come out with a study basically saying that if we create vulnerability in Russia, overextend them, unbalance them, we'll be able to force a coup d'etat and we'll be able to break it up into smaller countries. And they say that we can use Ukraine as a hammer, as a tool to force this situation. So the United States really doesn't give a damn about the people of Ukraine. That's one of the great most saddest things of this whole current situation. The United States is using them as a tool to go after Russia, and that's really despicable. As far as I'm concerned, it's the epitome of evil.
1: I heard a great quote, and it says, people think the United States is helping Ukraine fight Russia. No, the U.S. is using Ukraine to fight Russia. And it is a completely despicable. We just want peace. We don't want any Russians to die there. We don't want any more Ukrainians to die. And I am just shocked, Bruce, at how chill everybody is about nuclear war. It's being threatened by the U.S. It's being threatened. The two largest nuclear powers in the world are threatening nuclear weapons, just like willy-nilly. And nobody seems to care. Nobody seems to want to push that to the negotiating table. And recently in the news, we had this Nord Stream pipeline that blew up, and everyone says Russia blew up its own pipeline, which is kind of ludicrous because they could just turn off the pipeline. So deliberately sabotaging pipelines to punish the citizens of Europe and to punish Russia, like where is this going? What's the end game? And why aren't people getting upset about this? What the hell is going on? Where's the anti-war movement?
2: You remind me of the comedian George Carlin, who used those very same words, talking about the corporate takeover of America and how we are becoming slaves to the corporations. And he says, nobody knows, nobody seems to care. That's exactly what you just said. And you're right. And I think what it is the American people are soulless today, or people from the West, the people from Canada, the people from, you know, Europe. Of course, there are exceptions, but generally, the majority of people have become soulless because they've been brainwashed and they've become addicted to corporate media. They sit there and watch it just like a vegetable, and they suck in everything, and they repeat it. They then, because it's repeated to them so many times that they literally memorize it. Putin is evil. Putin's a dictator. Putin's, blah, blah, blah. People don't know anything about Vladimir Putin. They don't know anything about him. They've never watched a speech he's made. They've never read a speech that he's made. You know, they don't know anything. They don't know anything about Russian history. They don't know anything about what's really going on. They don't know anything about NATO. I stand on a street corner twice a week since February, every week here in my town of Brunswick, Maine, where I live. And I stand there with a sign that says, no war with Russia, stop NATO. People don't know what NATO is. What little they've heard about it, NATO is defense. It's protecting us from those evil bad guys in Russia. That's all they know. And so the problem is the American people and the Canadians and people throughout the West are basically, they've lost their soul. They've lost their sense of solidarity, their belief in sovereign nations. Sovereign nations means the people run the nation, not the corporations. And what the United States is, it's been taken over by corporate power. Mussolini, during World War II, the fascist dictator, said that fascism was defined as the wedding of corporations and government. Well, that's what we have today in the United States and through most of the West, most of the EU, right. The neocons. They've taken control of all these governments. Don't give a damn about the people.
1: I'll say this. I believe people are generally good, and I think people with all the Ukrainian stickers and flags generally want to support Ukrainians in a time of war. And what they're taught and what they're told is just nonsense. So they don't really understand the conflict. There's a video circulating on YouTube where a Labour Party leader from the UK was speaking at their convention. And he says, we say we want to support Ukraine, but when we say we want to support Ukraine, you're supporting a country that just banned political opponent parties or socialist parties. You're talking about an anti-union neoliberal government. You're talking about supporting U.S. hegemony. If we want to support the people of Ukraine, we don't put a bloody sticker on the car. We want peace. The people who are these armchair quarterbacks have never been in a war. They've never seen in a conflict. They've never talked to anyone who's been in a war. It's absolute hell. I will give people the credit that they're kind of sheltered. They're in a bubble in the West, and they haven't experienced the hardships. And one commentator, Bruce, says, if you've lived in countries for years in Latin America and parts of Asia that have had sanctions, people are kind of tougher than Europeans and North Americans. So can you speak to a little bit about what you feel that maybe things need to get a little harder, maybe things need to get a little tougher on people before they start to wake up, or what could be the solution here?
0: 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Thank you for listening.
2: By then, it's going to be too late. By then, we're going to return to feudalism, because they're going to crash the economies around the world. I think this is all planned, to be honest with you, because they're doing too many things that don't make any sense unless they were actually planning it. So I call this corporate neocon monolith Mr. Big. Mr. Big wants to take us all down back to feudalism. They want to control the entire planet, the resources, the dwindling resources on the planet. They want to make us pay for water to drink. I mean, you're going to have to pay to survive. And where are you going to get the money? Where are you going to get the job? So they're going to thin the population. That's the plan. There's a good reason why people are scared and they're nervous. And they're afraid to speak out because they're afraid of being identified. But what's going to happen is we can't wait, because if we wait, then it's going to be too late. And then people are going to say, why didn't somebody do something? Why didn't somebody say something? Why didn't somebody tell me about this? Mm. Well, we're telling you now. And the time has come to speak out, because if you love your children, and I'm sure you do, and your grandchildren, and I'm sure you do, it's time to protect them. Stop being so self-centered. Stop worrying about what the social circle at dinner party is going to think of you if you speak out and tell the truth.
1: For sure. And there's so much censorship and nonsense going on. But there's protests in Europe. They're not in Czechoslovakia. We're starting to see protests that people want peace. Governments are changing. They just got a new government in Italy that's against the UN and the World Economic Forum. So things are changing. And here's my pet peeve, Bruce. Like, the faith, people in the faith community, isn't it thou shalt not kill? It's not thou shalt not kill unless state-sponsored. Where the hell are the churches in the faith community? I want to put a call out, latinwaves@gmail.com. If you're in the faith community, if your church has been speaking about peace, let me know. And I'll promote them. I'll talk about it. I'll try to push traffic to it and give you kudos, because we need more people to come together. We need better ideas. We need a peace movement. And we need, Tulsi Gabbard, the former presidential candidate, said, the first rule of war is unpredictable. We are on the edge of something catastrophic, and these leaders are playing games with our lives. So can you talk a little bit about the shifting political waves that we're starting to see around the world, and of course, they're not being publicized?
2: Yeah, you know, in the Czech Republic, in Prague, just twice, 2 days ago, and then previously a couple weeks ago, they pulled out more than 70,000 people in the center square to protest their government's support for Ukraine. They say stop sending Ukraine weapons. They're angry about NATO. They say get out of NATO because it's bleeding us. And then they say stop the sanctions on Russia and allow us to import natural gas from Russia. Otherwise, we're going to freeze to death. The people know the answers to these questions, and the people in some places are mobilizing. Germany, I look every day on YouTube, and I look at videos of protests all over Germany, small town, big cities. All, you know, and it's happening not just weekends, it's happening every day and at nighttime too. So I watch these short videos, and they're saying the same thing as the people in the Czech Republic. But then, and in fact, in Germany, in their protest marches, they've been calling for turning on Nord Stream 2, turn it on, let the gas flow from Russia, the undersea pipeline. And then it gets blown up. It gets blown up. Well, who did that? Oh, Russia must have done that, because Russia's evil, Russia's bad. Oh, why would Russia blow up their own pipeline that they just spent billions and billions of dollars to build undersea to Germany to move natural gas from Russia to Germany? Why would Russia blow it up when all they have to do is turn off the spigot if they wanted to? Why would they do that? And who would benefit? if it was blown up. The states,
1: the leaders are just shutting down the global economy. People are going to be really hurting, Bruce. And I agree with fighting. I agree with fighting poverty. I agree with fighting climate change. People of the United States, think about this. Florida's in ruins. How many taxpayers in Florida have sent weapons to Ukraine? And now we'll see minimal government support in rebuilding your lives. Yeah. How many people in Canada on our East Coast, they promised $10 million for a destructive force, remnants of a hurricane that destroyed our East Coast. People have lost everything. We'll give you $10 million. That's a spit in the bucket. How much money for human needs with people sleeping on the streets? We have these catastrophes of climate change. They don't give two shits. They're going to keep funding war unless the people in these countries wake up. Inflation is crushing us. They raised, I'm paying an extra $3,000 a year in interest to the bank. They're giving the money back to the bank to keep raising our interest rates. And here we are. Look around at the human needs. Talk about what could be done in the United States, Bruce, if we just redirected some of that money.
2: Oh, my God. We could do so many things. And but you're right. They don't want to do it. And who doesn't want to do it? The oligarchs. And who are the oligarchs? Well, they're the corporations. They're the rich elite, the top 1%. And they run the show. And they control the politicians. And this whole game that everybody has fallen into, this trap, oh, my God, you know, are the Democrats going to hang on to Congress? And, you know, are the Republicans going to take control in November? It's all a sideshow. They play good cop, bad cop. Both parties work for the big money, for Mr. Big, for the corporate take. You know, every single Democrat voted for the now it's up to, I don't know, 50 billion, 60 billion. Every day I read another 10, 12 billions going to Ukraine from the United States for war against Russia, you know. And today it was announced that the United States is opening up a new military operation in Wiesbaden, Germany, and it's going to be directly in control of the war operation. So there's no thought anymore that, hey, this war is Ukraine against, you know, Russia, and the United States is just helping Ukraine because we're good guys and we always defend freedom and democracy. No, the United States is running this war. Last June 25th, the New York Times surprisingly ran a story saying that the CIA was the ones directing the strikes from using U.S. military satellite technology to give the coordinates of Russian troops and civilian locations, you know. And they give it to the Ukrainians. They then fire these U.S. NATO donated missiles, long-range missiles, that then hit, in the case of Donetsk, just before this referendum, the Ukrainian army was pulverizing cities in that region, bombing hospitals, hotels, schools, daycare centers, senior citizen centers, farmers markets where people are buying produce, stuff like that. And they killed just more and more and more and more people just in the last 2 weeks. That's all with our money, with all our support. It's insane. It's sick. And again, I say it's evil.
1: For sure. And our governments are also picking fights with China. They're sailing military boats through the South China Sea. The U.S. can't send enough diplomats to Taiwan. It's like they're picking fights with China and North Korea. And it's like a drunk driver. You know, would you let someone drive the bus drunk, or would you as the passengers all get up and take him out from behind the wheel? So one way to get behind the wheel and stop this craziness is to get information and get organized. And that's when I think of you and all the work you're doing. So can you give us a little some information, or how can people get good information about what's really going on?
2: Yeah, let me suggest some various websites. First, I want to suggest my blog. It's called Organizing Notes. Every day I'm posting things on there that I'm learning, that I'm doing, And so the address of that is space, the number four, peace, space4peace.blogspot.com, organizing notes. And then a really good website in the United States is Consortium News, where really good, progressive, honest journalists who either are retired from mainstream media or got fired from mainstream media, for being honest. So they report Consortium News. It's very good. Consortiumnews.com, very good source of information. And so I am very close to it. So I went, and I've been there. I've been to Odessa in 2016 in Ukraine, and I went to the Donbass in 2019 in Ukraine.
1: Right.
2: And I've been to Russia a couple times. And so I have a feel for the people, and they're just like anywhere else. They're wonderful people. And they're being killed by the Nazis, and just because they're Russian ethnics, it's genocide. And the West just allows it to happen, and now is vigorously encouraging it to happen as well. The Greenville Post is good. The Moon of Alabama is just one of my favorites, a great source of information, the Moon of Alabama.
1: I was thinking of YouTube, like Redacted or the Jimmy Dore Show. There's some good stuff on YouTube, and there's lots of good information out there. Yeah. You just have to look a little further than your garbage on CNN and Fox News. It's almost unreadable.
2: You know, I in my town of Brunswick, there's somebody that had a recent peace potluck, if you can imagine such a thing, 3 weeks ago today. He walks in and says to me, you know, Bruce, if you'd stop talking about the Nazis, people would take you more seriously. Now, this guy is a member of Veterans for Peace. He's supposed to be a peace activist. He's supposed to be a progressive. He supposedly knows what's going on in the world. Mm-hmm. But he denies the fact that Nazis exist in Ukraine. I mean, that's elementary. Yeah. Third grade stuff, you know.
1: Yeah.
2: So anyway, this is what we're dealing with here.
1: I wanted to, we're kind of coming to the end, so I just wanted to thank you, Bruce, for all the hard work you're doing and never giving up on peace. And I encourage our listeners, get in touch with me if your faith community is doing something, if your community groups are doing something. I want to just get the message out there. So thanks again for the work you do, Bruce.
2: You too, Stuart. You're a really great, strong, clear voice in this world, and I thank you so much.
1: Thank you again.
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0: What production?
1: Hi, I'm Dr. Nia Heard-Garris with today's tip for kids from the American Academy of Pediatrics. Toddlers can be very curious about water. 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
0: Jimmy Dean here with you, WRIU Kingston. Glad to be back here at the University of Rhode Island. The name of the show is Roots and Offshoots. I thank the Monsignor greatly for, you know, filling in. I mean, we share this spot and we try to cover each other when we can. And I'm back from a travel, was over in Europe, hence the set we just had. A little bit about rivers and so on. I was in where my family's from in Passau, Germany, where the Danube leaves Germany, goes into Austria, but also joins with the Inn and the Ilz River. It was a great trip. Saw a lot of family. Went to the Alps, hiked the glacier. It was quite fun. So we started off with our theme song at the end of Rumble, if you listen to that show, Watching the River Flow, Bob Dylan. Then we went to Take Me to the River. I was thinking about that a lot when I was walking there on the Danube and on the Inn. Al Green. Sitting on the dock of the bay, I know it wasn't at the ocean, but we still had a lot of docks there, a large river. The Danube's quite large there. Otis Redding, River Deep, Mountain High. It kind of contrasted my trip there. The great Ike and Tina Turner. What production. Like, we don't have songs with that type of production these days. And something really, really, I think, refreshing, for lack of a better word. I'm not looking to, you know, kind of go back and do whatever we can with things, but at least those type of things, I don't know, at least for me, I think it's quite nice and good things to have to listen to and to see what's going on. We usually start off the show kind of giving you a little shot on the weather, and I have to say it looks pretty good out there. So right now it's in the high 60s, I think, you know, a little cool. You might need a little pullover or something if you go outside right now. Today, tomorrow, sunny, high 70s, 78. Tomorrow night, there may be a little bit of a shower, 40% chance. But then Friday, again, you know, a little bit of shower, but it's going to clear up. Saturday and Sunday look absolutely gorgeous, 77 and sunny. Great.

time to get back to the beach. Great time to do, I think, whatever you like to do here in the Ocean State. We live in a great place to the world. You know, as I used to do, I still do with my friend Sam Copper, talk a little bit about, you know, what's going on in the world. I have to say, it's a great world out there. The folks in Europe are all our friends, and despite all the maybe discourse that's going on in the world, we're all the same people. We're all the same people shooting for the same thing, to try to find peace and happiness and live together. So let's get back to the music. I don't know, I got to keep a little bit of this river thing going. And I always like this one by Annie Lennox.

0: Do you know how old the school building in your community is? If it's over 25 years old, the chances are that it's woefully inadequate. Join with the groups in your community working for better school conditions. Remember, better schools build a stronger America.
1: Yep, some good advice. Back to school. Hopefully the schools are all refurbished. They're still working on the roof here at the Memorial Union at the University of Rhode Island. So if you're coming down this way, I would say no parking in this area, and lots going on. I'm sure they're trying to get it done before school starts and so on. It was a pretty long project. It took most of the summer. So we kind of kept that river theme there. We started off with Take Me to the River, Annie Lennox's version. Then we went to more No More I Love Yous by Annie, but with a Europop thing. That's definitely what you hear walking through the streets of Europe. A lot of that Europop. We were in Berchtesgaden, and there was a on the green, actually, just a DJ and everyone really getting into that Europop. Rivers of Babylon. Melodians, what a great name of a band, the Melodians. Simmer Down, I think that was the first number one single in Jamaica by Bob Marley and the Wailers. The great Bob Marley, kind of where they had to get the sound right so they could sell some things and then get them to go. And then he came back and actually brought the country back together. So the great Bob Marley. If you want to find out what's going on here at the University of Rhode Island, you can go to our website, events.uri.edu. The students are coming back pretty soon. Things are kind of heating up here. So one of the things going on here is this week, there is a Tech Day 2026, How to Train Your Tech, Harness Emerging Tools as Allies. So it'll be a virtual event. But you can go to the website, again, events.uri.edu, to get more info on this. It'll be at noontime Friday, August 28th. We're also having the opening ceremonies for the Fine Arts Center. Those of you that live in the area, you probably saw the construction going on for the past year or so. So on September 14th at 11 a.m. Monday, they will be doing the ribbon cutting ceremony. It looks nice. They have the sprinklers going, even though we have a drought. URI has their own wells, and they're watering the grass. Volunteer and community engagement career fair will be going on Wednesday, September 16th. That's right here at the Memorial Union and the sidewalk lawn. I think the organization I'm with at the Narrow River will be there. Basically, you're looking for volunteers, getting the students involved with the community, some other career fair things. So a really nice general event. Other things, longstanding, gardening information. Still trying to get my English back from speaking German over in Germany. Gardening information and soil testing. That goes pretty much statewide. Our Master Gardener program can give you advice if you're still planting or looking for things in your garden going into the fall. Those folks are a great help, and you can give them a call. Study Abroad Away info session is going to be Wednesday the 26th, so today, 10 to 10:45. That is a virtual event, but if you wanted to learn about that and some of the programs here at the University of Rhode Island to support that. And then TLS EdTech faculty drop-in support, that's going on also today, 2 to 4. So those are some of the things going on at our website. You could look for more and kind of see some other things, concerts and other things. President Perlange is having his Faculty and Staff Appreciation Day on the 2nd. Engineering kickoff is the 8th. I don't know if we'll be there, but I'll try to get there if I can. And then some other things going on here. Again, events.uri.edu. Let's get back to music, and I can't think of anyone else to follow up Bob Marley with than the great Aretha Franklin.

0: Welcome back to the Dog Show. Up next, we have Satchmo. 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
1: That's right, a group known especially for their couch-snuggling, ball-chasing, face-licking, tail-wagging, backyard-hanging, and of course, companionship.
0: And what breed would you say Satchmo is?
1: I'd have to go with maybe a lavish terrier-hound-chihuahua-looking kind of mix.
0: Tremendous dog.
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0: You know, it's such a treat to watch a dog like this.
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0: Look how he makes eye contact with his person.
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1: Ah, the happy dance, so common with this group.
0: And finally, the loving face lick.
1: It's great how he just gets in there and, well, licks.
0: Fantastic. 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
1: Visit theshelterpetproject.org today. 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
3: Yes, pets are great. Glad they came back. Oh, a little bit of mic problems here. Sorry about that. Glad to come back and see our dog, and he definitely missed us. And it's good to get to be there. If you don't have a pet, I urge you to go to shelters and get one if you are interested. If not, you can definitely find folks that would love to let you play with their dogs and help them out, too. So in that set, we start off with Aretha Franklin, like I said. Do right, woman. Do right, man. Percy Sledge, the Monsignor, texted in that he actually saw him do that. And when a man loves a woman, I think he even might have taken off his shirt during that show. I'm sure the crowd went wild. John Lennon, Stand By Me, that Benny King song. And then we finished up with Donnie Hathaway, a song for you. If you'd like to give me a call, I'd love to hear from you. 401-792-9030. That's 401-792-9030. Here at the University of Rhode Island, sports are starting to get going, and you can find out about the sports here at GoRhodey.com. And you can see all the exciting things going on, the upcoming games. Tomorrow, women's soccer is at New Hampshire. Women's volleyball Friday is at Siena, and football is at Merrimack on Friday, August 25th. So everybody's getting back into action. The women's volleyball team on Saturday will be at Holy Cross. Men's soccer are here Saturday against Holy Cross. And then women's volleyball on Sunday will be at Central Connecticut State. Women's soccer is at Central Connecticut State on Sunday, and then men's soccer will be here Wednesday night, September 2nd, versus Merrimack. And then looking out, women's soccer's at Bryant, and then the women's volleyball will be here against Bryant. That's Thursday the 3rd and September 4th. So again, you can go to GoRhodey.com to learn all about the University of Rhode Island athletics programs. I know tickets are on sale. If you didn't know, the Meade Stadium is under construction, so the football team will be playing up in Pawtucket at the soccer stadium. And I believe soccer's still down here, and urge you to go out and support the teams. Again, you want to give me a call? 401-792-9030. This is Roots and Offshoots. My name is Jimmy Dean. We share this with the Monsignor. He's out there listening. Andy will be here in approximately an hour. I know she's still working on her notes in her show. She's worked so hard. Sometimes she pulls all-nighters just to get that show just right for you.

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Just trust in me, like I trust in you. 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

0: Do you know it's illegal to drive under the influence of marijuana in the state of Rhode Island? Most teenagers don't think it's that dangerous. But marijuana impairs your reaction time, making you more likely to get into an accident.
1: That's just science, not to mention all the other distractions. It might seem like a small thing, but it's actually Brontosaurus Beak.
0: The difference between seeing those kids on their bikes or ending up on my lawn. If you're gonna drive, stay off the grass.
2: Jimmy Dean here with you at WRIU Kingston. Sorry for the few technical difficulties that we had there. We just heard Harold Melvin and the Blue Nuts. The Love I Lost. And then before that, If You Don't Know Me By Now, we didn't quite get to the end of that. I'll try to play that next time I'm on. Ooh, Baby Baby, Smokey Robinson and the Miracles. What a great track. What great sounds. One of the things we do here at the University of Rhode Island is we give you some listings, some jazz listings. So Erica does a great job of organizing that. So let's just look at some of the news and the things going on here at the Blythe World Music Sunset Series in Bristol tonight. Steve Smith and the Nakeds are going to be there. So parking at 5 p.m., music 6 to 8. Can't get wrong with Steve Smith and the Nakeds. The Beach in Narragansett. No, we missed that one. I'm sorry. General Stanton has some things going on. So the annual jazz festival, Dan Moretti is going to be there with the Hammond Boys, Sky Joe, and the Polo Trio will be Sunday, September 13th. So right down there in Charlestown, you can check out the General Stanton Inn for some great music. Mount Hope Inn on Thursday, Paul De Niro presents Rose Weaver and the Jazz Cabaret. So that's again over in Bristol. Mike Rinzesi, Musicianship Award Benefit is Sunday, September 30th. That's over in Newport. And some other things. The Blue Room tonight has a Newport Jazz Jam Session. That's the Blue Room up in Cranston. Chan's up in Woonsocket Saturday night, Saturday and Sunday, the Mike Zito Band. The Schemers with Mark Cutler and so on is Friday, September 4th, and then Greg Abate's Super Quartet will be there Saturday, September 15th. I know Rhode Island Public Radio did a big story about Chan's, and you might want to get that online if you want. It's a great story, kind of given the history and how Johnny Chan and his father kind of started and has this little real oasis of music right here in Rhode Island. The Odeum on Sunday, September 20th, the Robert Cray Band. The Music Mansion up in Providence. Joe Perillo and Friends on Sunday, the 20th. Tish Adams will be there on the 27th of September. Narragansett Cafe tonight. The Narragansett Cafe Jazz Collective might be a good thing to do on a Wednesday night. Strum Dogs will be there on the 30th, Sunday. And then September 4th, Neil and the Vipers. Narrow Center of the Arts has Tub of Skinny there on Thursday the 3rd. So again, you can go to our website, wru.org, and under features, go to the jazz listings and see things. Pat Metheny will be October 3rd at the Park Theater. And so again, all these listings are there, and I urge you to go and kind of check that out and see what's going on. If you want to give me a call, 401-792-9030. I think it's time to get back to the music, and I can't think of a better way to do that than finding a song here by The Impressions.

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2: Yes, some good advice if you're still having picnics out there this year. Even though the weather won't be as hot as it was, it's still, I think, a good idea to make sure you have that food safety. We just heard of Jackson 5, Enjoy Yourself. Before that, Sir Duke, Stevie Wonder. We heard from the Jakester. Glad to hear from him. He's listening to us, one of our loyal listeners, and glad to hear from him. He's enjoying the summer so far, talking about his travels where he went to the Alps. Ain't No Sunshine, Bill Withers. Before that, Holy Holy, Marvin Gaye. Pledging My Love, Johnny Ace, Johnny Otis and their orchestra. And then People Get Ready, The Impressions. Well, Andy's here. She's unpacking all of her books, all of her encyclopedias, AI computers and stuff, getting ready for a great show for you. So we're looking forward to that. So while she gets settled, I think we'll get back to the music here. That's Jimmy Dean. If you want to give me a call, 401-792-9030.

of me, both day and night. 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She knows a woman's place.

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1: All right. Well, that was B A B Y Baby by Carla Thomas. Before that, Soul Man, Sam and Dave. I Got a Woman, Ray Charles. That's going out to the Monsignor. I know he likes that song. Everybody Needs Somebody, the Blues Brothers. Kind of did that revamp of all the soul and everything, and it was really great. Booker T and the MGs, Green Onions, and of course, kind of with our whole theme here, right? The sweet soul music, Arthur Conley Jr. So, all right, well, we're going to go out now, and Andy's here. I'm glad that she's here. She's going to be, I'm sure, doing a great show for you. And, you know, we'll see where that goes here. Just trying to find the next song and all, and I guess we'll just go on with this. So, again, Jimmy Dean signing off, Roots and Offshoots. The Monsignor will be here next week. Humankind, please try to be both. Have a great day. See you on the radio soon.

Good morning, and welcome to your Morning Sip with Andy. Many thanks to Jimmy Dean for getting me all set up. I didn't expect to see him this week. I thought the Monsignor was in. But it was wonderful to see him. And for some reason, I kept thinking we were in the seventh month of the year. So I have no idea why. I can count months. So we are in the eighth month of the year, 8/26/26. It's 8:04 here, and you're listening to WRIU Kingston. I just want to say that probably Howie is listening, my downstairs neighbor. I really don't know who else right now, probably Dave. And I want to tell you a little bit about my show. But, oh, let me talk to you about the phone numbers. 401-792-9030. You can call toll-free 1-888-303-9748. And, of course, you heard Natalie Cole, which I play all the time, Coffee Time. And then Elvis, Blue Moon. Now, that song was written in 1934 by Rodgers and Hart, but is recorded by Elvis in 1956 on the album called Elvis Presley. This is what I've decided to play this week. There's a lovely woman, Jen Andros, who I sit next to on occasion at the Eatery, my favorite little place in Westerly on Beach Street. And she knew I was a DJ. She couldn't remember exactly the radio station, 90.3. And she said, oh, yes, I remember. I have a card now. And so I'm playing the whole show in memory of Jan and her husband, who has passed. And they owned Andrews Hardware in Charlestown for many years. And so they were married somewhere in the mid-60s, 1960s. They had their wedding. And so what I did is I tried to find music that she would remember and could identify with, and other music that she would enjoy. So, Jan, if you're listening, I hope you are. She's very computer savvy, very smart. Still goes out and cuts her own grass on a ride-on. And so anyway, this whole show goes out to her. I'm going to start with Frank Sinatra, who she's very fond of, was very fond of. The Lady is a Tramp. And then Frank again, I've Got You Under My Skin. Then moving on to Bobby Short, So Near and Yet So Far, and also Just One of Those Things. And then let's finish off that set with Fred Astaire, yes, of all people, Putting on the Ritz. Welcome aboard.

Why not face the fact, my dear? It was just one of those things, one of those crazy flings, one of those bells that now and then rings, one of those things. It was just one of those nights,

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love hearing him tap, don't you? The good old Fred Astaire. One of a kind. If you just tuned in, you're listening to Your Morning Sip with Andy. I'm putting a whole show out to a woman that is a friend of mine, Jan Andros, and memories of music with her husband. And I hope she's listening. If not, there is an archive, and it's readily available. For a while, it was kind of not, and now it is. So you can actually listen to my show later today or tomorrow good for 2 weeks, for the most part, unless something goes awry. And let's see. So let's go on then with some females. Oh, and Bev is listening. Hi, Bev. Glad you tuned in. And she said she was really going to love this show. So good. Sarah Vaughan, My Romance. Then Ella Fitzgerald, Isn't This a Lovely Day? Patti Page, Married I Can Always Get. And this is a performance live on the Ed Sullivan Show. And she was on that show November 4th, 1956. Nothing pre-recorded on those shows in the old days. Dusty Springfield, Anyone Who Had a Heart. On her 1964, A Girl Called Dusty. Eartha Kitt, Let's Misbehave. Peggy Lee, Whisper Not. On her Mink Jazz 1963 album. Keeley Smith, I Can't Believe That You're in Love with Me. And Swing, Swing, Swing, in parentheses, Sing, Sing, Sing. And actually, Sing, Sing, Sing was written by Benny Goodman back in 1936. So let's play that whole female set.

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They won't throw rice at me for a while, yes. I have no plans to wear, be resolutely led down the aisle, yes. With a smile, yes. When the organ plays, oh, promise me I will be an absentee. For the nuns, I choose to be fancy free.

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And you should. 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You're too good. If you want a future, darling, why don't you get a past? 'Cause that fatal moment's coming.

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Yeah, Keely Smith. It's 8:51, and gee, I'm early. That's good. I have some time to spare. I love when that happens. If you just tuned in, I'm doing a whole show. Well, I've been doing it for almost an hour now, dedicated to Jan Andros and her husband who passed away. Music that they would enjoy. Let's get back to the men again. How about Tony Bennett and Bill Charlap, Make Believe? And that was on the 2015 album, The Silver Lining, The Songs of Jerome Kern. And then Cole Porter, Jane Monheit, In the Still of the Night, 2004, the album Taking a Chance on Love. Porter and Stacy Kent, and That's Too Darn Hot, The Boy Next Door, 2013. Cy Coleman, I've Got Your Number, the album, 1967, If My Friends Could See Me Now. Cy Coleman again, Sweet Talk, same album. And then finishing up with Andre Previn, Bewitched, Bothered, and Bewildered. And you can find that on 2017, Andre Previn and His Magic Piano. And once again, welcome aboard. Dave is definitely listening now. And you're listening to WRIU Kingston.

0: Yes, indeed. Andre Previn and his magic piano. It is 9:15 now, and you are listening to WRIU Kingston. Three coming up, a short set this time. First, you'll be hearing Duke Ellington and his orchestra live at the Newport Jazz Festival. Take the A train, and I got it bad, and that ain't good. And then the third cut is Ellington and Coltrane in a sentimental mood, and that came out in 1963. Thanks for listening.
1: And I simply want to say I'm sure if you've heard of the saxophone, you've heard of Johnny Hodges.

0: you very much, ladies and gentlemen. That, of course, was our theme, Billy Strayhorn's Take the A Train. And, of course, the trumpet solo was by Ray Nance. Ray Nance.
1: Come on!

Duke Ellington and Company. It is 9:29 here, and Vern is listening, and Linda and Francis. Welcome aboard, you guys. Let's continue on. Michael LeGrand, Round Midnight. That came out on his LeGrand Jazz album, 1958. Same album, don't get around much anymore. Mitchell Parrish, Artie Shaw, Helen Forrest, vocalist, Deep Purple. And you can find this on 2001, The Very Best of Artie Shaw. George Gershwin and Artie Shaw. It's wonderful. Same album, 2001. Sammy Davis Jr. Yeah, Bye Bye Blackbird. And that was on his 1961 The Wham of Sam. And then this is, I'm going to say, an abridged version of American in Paris blues theme. I couldn't play the whole thing because it's about 18 minutes long. So it is done by Japanese musicians Corrado Giaffredi and Shoko Gamo. And that's live in Japan, 2017. And it is 9:30 here, and you are listening to WRIU Kingston.

know what's so lovely, but oh, what you do to me. I'm like an ocean wave that's bumped on the shore. I feel so absolutely stumped.

that last one went out to my friend Dave, who's a huge Bublé fan. And it's 9:53, and I have one more to play, and it's Shelley Fabre. And, of course, she died this week. Let's see. What, yesterday was it? August 22nd. No, this week. But I just wanted to read from Wikipedia about her, because I admired her a lot, saw her a lot. She was involved in a lot. And she was an American actress and singer. She was known for her television roles as Francine Webster on One Day at a Time, Mary on the sitcom Donna Reed Show, which was on from 58 to 63, as Christine Armstrong on the sitcom Coach, 89 and 97, the latter which earned her two Primetime Emmy Awards nominations. Her film roles included playing the leading lady to Elvis in Girl Happy, 1965, Spin Out, 1966, and Clambake, 1967. In 62, her recording of Johnny Angel reached number one on the Billboard Hot 100 chart. So, sad to see her go. And then next week, I will, of course, be playing some Dolly Parton. And I know you're going to be hearing it all this week. So that was a sad news about her dying. Okay, let's have Johnny Angel. And then I'm going to just sign off, and Tom is going to take over. And he's already with a hot show or something like that. He always has a great show. Okay, take care. God bless. And until next week.

Good morning. You're listening to WRAU Kingston 90.3 FM on your radio FM dial. We're also coming to you live on the interwebs from the beautiful campus of the University of Rhode Island. You're listening to T.O. on the Rodeo here at 47 North Adventure. And Andy, as always, is so gracious, passing me the wand, so to speak. So as always, I'd like to dedicate my program today to my brother, Kevin. And I've got music for you to about 1 o'clock today. And coming up, we're going to listen to a few cuts of Dolly Parton, who passed away this week, unfortunately. Creeping in with Dolly Parton and Norah Jones.

We used to play that one back in the early 70s, and when I, you know, first learned that we were going to be doing this, I started to listen to it and try to see if I could remember it. And my brain didn't, my fingers did, and my heart definitely did.

You're listening to WRIU Kingston 90.3 FM with T.O. here with you on the radio. So we've had quite the dichotomy of songs here this morning, and I hope you've been able to stick with. That last song was by Coldplay, The Scientist. And before that, B.B. King with Glenn Frey, Drivin' Wheel. Carole King with James Taylor did a number of songs for us. Will You Love Me Tomorrow? And Country Road. You heard them do You Can Close Your Eyes. And before that, Blossom. Linda Ronstadt with It Doesn't Matter Anymore. And Stephen Stills, similarly, It Doesn't Matter. And Alison Krauss and Union Station agree with that with their song, It Doesn't Matter. Ringo Starr, little twist on that, It Don't Come Easy. And Billy Ray Shepherd with It Doesn't Have to Be This Way. Tom Waits kicked this whole thing off with a number of songs. I Hope That I Don't Fall in Love. Closing Time. Back in the Crowd. And Pay Me. Porter Wagoner with Dolly Parton. The Last Thing on My Mind. Nora Jones with Dolly Parton, Creepin' In. And if you're just creepin' in, we've been playing music since 10 this morning, following Andy. I'm going to go to about 1 o'clock today. I hope you can stay with. Coming up next is a song by Neil Young, Shock and Awe.

You're the best. That was You're the Best, and that was straight from Tina Turner. Before that, Amy Winehouse with Love is a Losing Game. Macy Gray with I Try. And Love and Affection was by Joan Armatrading. Etta James did a couple songs for us. I've Been Loving You Too Long. And The Sky is Crying. And before that, Blue Skies. Bonnie Raitt with Love Me Like a Man. And I Can't Make You Love Me. Billy Strings did a couple songs for us. Milltown Floyd and Burn the Other End. Crosby, Stills, Nash, and Young with Deja Vu. Neil Young did three songs for us. Looking for a Leader, Shock and All, and Don't Cry No Tears. You heard the song Don't Cry No Tears because we shouldn't be crying any tears today. We have a lot to be thankful for. It's a beautiful day, and you're listening to music with T.O., on the radio here at 47 North Adventure with WRIU Kingston, 90.3 FM and streaming live on the interwebs. All right, coming up next, we have Jamie Callen with Gran Torino and music to about 1 o'clock today. So please stay with us.

You've been listening to The Kinks, Headmaster. Before that, with I'm in Disgrace. And Jack the Idiot Dunce, again by The Kinks, and School Days. Red Hot Chili Peppers did Dark Necessities for us. Leslie Odom Jr. with Nobody Knows You. And Jamie Cullen with Gran Torino. You are listening to WRIU Kingston with T.O. on the Rodeo here at 47 North Adventure. Coming to you live from the beautiful campus of the University of Rhode Island. We're going to go with music to about 1 o'clock today, and I hope you can stay with. Coming up next is Bob Marley and the Wailers with You, Could You Be Loved?

I will be true. The pains of love you'll quickly learn. I soon to heat and quick to burn. I got a brand new set of rules.

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You've been listening to Mick Jagger with Brand New Set of Rules. And now the Rolling Stones. Time waits for no one. See you next week.

0: Bet Your Life. 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
1: 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P-A-P-E-R.
2: Really?
1: You bet your life. The National Broadcasting Company presents Groucho Marx in You Bet Your Life, the comedy quiz show transcribed from Hollywood. Here he is, the one, the only...
2: Let's not go overboard. Well, here I am again with a chance for each of our couples to win up to $10,000. And if any of them say the secret word, they'll win an extra $100.
1: Groucho, Sylvie St. Clair is waiting to talk to you right now. And her partner is a well-known figure from the world of sport, Mr. Perry O'Brien. So, folks, come in, please, and meet Groucho Marx.
2: Welcome to 21. Say the secret word and divide an extra $100. It's a common word, something you see every day. Sylvia St. Clair and Perry O'Brien, eh? Perry, glad to see you.
3: Glad to see you, Groucho.
2: Big bruiser, huh? This is one of the finest jockeys in America. Either that or he's one of the best horses. You can figure it out yourself, huh? Now, what are you famous for, Perry?
3: Well, I'm a shot putter, Groucho.
2: Aren't you the world's champion shot putter?
3: Yes, that's correct.
2: Perry, how'd you happen to become interested in shot putting? Did you start with marbles?
3: Well, no, Groucho. I saw the possibility of traveling with track and field and throwing the shot put.
2: Mm-hmm. Well, did you get to travel much?
3: Yes, I sure did, Groucho.
2: Where'd you go?
3: I had the good fortune to travel in about 55 foreign countries since I started, and such countries as all through Europe and Asia, Africa, South America, and Russia.
2: Did you compete against the Russians?
3: Yes, we certainly did. I was a part of a team that went over to Russia the latter part of July to compete in the first track meet against the Russian athletes. And
2: how'd we make out?
3: Well, we lost by 2 points. I think you probably read about it, 172 to 170. That's male and female point total.
2: Mm-hmm. Well, why did that team beat ours?
3: Well, their girls...
2: Is it the vodka?
3: No, their girls are a little stronger in the track and field events than our girls are. The girls in our country go along with sports like swimming and tennis and golf, some of the...
2: The more feminine ones.
3: That's correct, yes.
2: Now, you hold the world's record for the shot put. How far did you throw it?
3: Well, the world's record at present, Groucho, is 63 feet 2 inches.
2: That's the official world's record.
3: Yes, that will still stand until another record is put before the committee after this year's competition is over.
2: Well, I hold the unofficial world's record. I do. I got thrown out of an apartment not long ago, 70 feet. You like that, huh?
4: Yes, I don't understand everything, but I feel it.
2: I didn't understand it either when they threw me out. And you are Sylvia St. Clair.
4: No. No, Groucho, Sylvie.
2: Sylvie? Where are you from, Sylvie?
4: I was born in...
2: Ireland?
4: In Dunkirk, in France. I was born in France.
2: You have a job, Sylvie?
4: Oui, Groucho.
2: No, I mean you. Do you have a job?
4: Yes, I have a job. I am singing. I'm a singer.
2: You sing? I don't hear you.
4: Well, I have been singing in San Francisco in a nightclub called the Gay 90.
2: Oh. Are you married?
4: No, Groucho.
2: You are not married. Are you interested in matrimony?
4: What woman is not?
2: What kind of a man would you like to marry?
4: I would like to marry a man with a sense of humor.
2: A sense of what?
4: A sense of humor.
2: Sense of humor?
4: Oui, like a...
2: That sounds like a ship going
4: humor
2: down the Mississippi River. Woo, sense of humor.
4: Yes, oh, yeah. Yes, that's right.
2: And what else? What
4: and
2: other
4: a little money, too. I mean, you cannot...
2: A little money?
4: Yes, yes.
2: I mean, what do you regard as a little money?
4: Well, I do not count very well.
2: It's
4: not important that he should be very rich, just a little rich.
2: In other words, you want a man with a sense of humor who's rich.
4: Well, you...
2: What
4: see...
2: you want is a funny millionaire. How about you, big boy? Are you married?
3: No, I'm not.
2: You don't care if I called you big boy, huh?
3: No.
2: Suppose I called you little boy. Would you object to that?
3: Well, I'd check your eyesight.
2: You mean nobody has put a chain on that iron ball that you carry around?
3: Not as yet.
2: Well, how about marrying Sylvia? She's very attractive, don't you think?
3: Well, I definitely agree with that. She is very attractive. However, I just met her, Groucho. Give us a little time, please.
2: Would you like to get married in the near future?
3: Well, yes, I think so.
2: Would 11 o'clock tonight be convenient?
3: That's a little short note.
2: No, I don't know. Sylvia's single, attractive, charming. She hasn't got a quarter. What's the matter with marrying her?
3: Nothing, Groucho. Nothing's the matter with marrying her. I just...
2: marry her then, will you? Let's get on to something important. Well, you're a charming couple, and if I were you two, I'd get married immediately.
4: Well,
2: Harry, you don't have to carry her over the threshold, you know. You can throw her right in the kitchen at the same time. All right, let's see how you work together as a team. You select a dictionary quiz. I'll give you the words, you give me the meanings. If you miss two in a row, you're out. If you get four in a row right, you win $1,000.
3: Oh, by the way, Groucho, any money that I may be fortunate enough to win tonight, I cannot accept under AAU regulations, so I'd like to contribute the money to charity.
2: Oh, you mean you're going to give it to me?
3: Oh, no.
2: Ready? What is a Mustang?
4: Ready?
2: What is it?
3: It's a wild horse.
2: Well, that's
3: Groucho.
2: A horse. I thought a Mustang was what I got here.
5: You have one right now.
2: What is a sombrero?
4: It's a Mexican hat.
2: Mexican hat dance, that's mm-hmm. right.
5: You don't have a hat. Two right, get the next two right, and you'll have $1,000.
2: What is a regatta?
3: Regatta is a gathering of boats for a race.
2: That's close enough, yeah.
5: You don't have three right, you're almost there. Get this one right, and $1,000 is yours.
2: What is a stylo?
3: Silo is a large cylindrical thing for storing grain.
2: That's right. You've got four, so...
5: They do. They have
2: $1,000. You've won $1,000. Well, you won $1,000. Now, you can keep it a quid, or else you can come back later and try to double your money. You may even get a chance at $5,000 or $10,000. So go over there and sit down and think about it. And thanks for being on the show.
4: Thank you.
2: Vive la France.
4: Merci, Groucho. Au revoir.
2: Good night, Adam.
5: Groucho, we have a couple of teenagers who want to meet you now. They're LaVon Fram and Charles Wheeler. So folks, you in, please, and meet Groucho Marx.
2: Well, Wheelman. Welcome to Your Bet Your Life. Say the secret word and divide an extra $100. It's a common word, something you see every day. LaVon Scram and Charles Wheeler, huh?
6: Not Thram.
2: Where are you from, Ray?
6: I was born in Burbank, and I've lived there ever since.
2: You were born where?
6: Burbank.
2: In Burbank?
6: Uh-huh.
2: Oh. How old are you, Ray? Around 43?
6: 18.
2: Eight?
6: 18.
2: Oh, 18. LaVon, you go to school?
6: Yes, I do. I go to Glendale College.
2: College?
6: Yes.
2: What plans do you have for the future? Are you studying to be a well-known figure? Like a car hop?
6: No, I plan on becoming a lawyer.
2: A lawyer?
6: Mm-hmm.
2: That's a worthy ambition. Why did you decide on the law? What qualifications do you have for the bar? I mean, the law.
6: Oh, I like to argue, especially with my mother.
2: Oh, you argue? What do you argue about with the mater?
6: Just everything. Especially boys. She likes one type of boy, and I like another.
2: Well, it's silly for you and your mother to argue about what kind of boys you each like. You go out with the kind you like and let her go out with the kind she likes. That's known as the Missouri Compromise. Even if it's in Burbank. Your name is LaVon Fram?
7: No.
2: Charles Wheeler?
7: That's right, Charles Exelman.
2: Can you say your home is in Wheeling, West Virginia?
7: No, I was born in Hollywood. But I live in Glendale right now.
2: Yeah, well, what is your name is Charles Wheeler. That's a lot to handle. I'll just call you Chuck, huh? Does that have your official approval?
7: Well, no. Chuck sort of bugs me. Why don't you call me Jackson? It's more dignified.
2: Chuck sort of bugs you?
7: Yeah.
2: You want to be dignified. Okay, Jackson. As far as I'm concerned, you're solid Jackson. Is that all right?
7: Yes, sir.
2: How old are you, Solid Jackson?
7: 15, sir.
2: Where'd you go to school?
7: I go to Coover High School.
2: What are you studying in school, assuming you're studying anything?
7: Oh. Well, college preparatory work, math and science.
8: What would you like to be when you get out of school, assuming that you ever will?
7: I think I'd like to be a doctor.
8: A doctor, huh? You could be a doctor and she could be a lawyer. You know, that'd be
7: very
8: nice. You could be a doctor, you know, you marry a girl and then she could be well for nothing.
7: That's right.
8: She could marry a minister and she could be good for nothing. You know, that joke is 50 years old. And from the response I got, I suspect you all knew it. Huh? What does your father do, Jackson?
7: Oh, he's a television MC personality.
8: Oh, I didn't know there were any, huh? I thought you had a shifty look when you came out here. What is his name, George Gobel or Pinky Lee?
7: Oh, Jackson Wheeler.
8: Jackson Wheeler? Wow. What kind of a show does he have?
7: Well, he has from 10 to 12 in the morning, Channel 11, give it the old plug. He used to have a late, late show.
8: At 10 in the morning?
7: Oh, wait, around 11.
8: Why is he on at such a peculiar hour? Is he ashamed to let people look at him?
7: Oh, no, it just, I don't know, it just tweaked his own.
8: That's one of the most baffling answers I've ever had. Do you have any girlfriends there, Sala Jackson?
7: Well,
8: in addition to this one?
7: Oh, yeah, but they're not swinging right now.
8: You mean eventually they're going to get hung? Well, what do you do when you go out on a date with one of these swinging charmers?
7: Well, I guess you'd say you have a blast.
8: A blast? You mean you blow up the school?
7: No, sir.
8: What is a blast?
7: Well, I mean, like you have a swinging time. You hit with it, Daddy. Jive, man.
8: It's a whole new world we're moving in. Now, Jackson, what is your considered mature, experienced opinion of LaVon, since you're a man of the world?
7: Well, she looks like she's a swinging chick.
8: What do you think of Sala Jackson here,
6: I think he's a very nice young man.
8: A very nice young man?
6: Yes.
8: You're rather cautious, aren't you? Now, LaVon, this kid may be 15 in years, but he's going like a house of fire. And my suggestion is grab him. Just as soon as he collects his week's allowance. Well, you nice youngsters, and if the world of tomorrow is going to be in your hands, we've got plenty to worry about. Okay, let's play You Bet Your Wife. Life. You selected world geography. I'm going to ask you some questions. If you get four in a row right, you win $1,000. What is the name of the famous Mexican seaport and resort town south of Mexico City? There's only one in all of Mexico.
7: Acapulco.
8: Acapulco is right.
5: You now have one right.
8: Now, in what country would you find Lake Como?
7: Italy.
8: That's right.
5: You now have two right. Get the next two right, and you'll have $1,000.
8: What is the largest city in Africa?
6: Cairo.
8: Cairo is right. I thought that was a corn syrup.
5: You now have three right. Get the next one right, and you'll have $1,000.
8: Now, I'm sure you've heard of Mandalay, but in what country is Mandalay?
6: Burma.
8: That's where they get all that stuff for shaving.
5: You have four in a row right, and you win $1,000.
8: Now, is that a blast? Now you won $1,000. You can keep it and quit, or else you can come back later and try to double your money. You may even get a chance at $5,000 or even $10,000. So go over there and sit down and think about it, and no more kissing until you come back. You hear?
5: All right, Groucho, will Sylvie St. Clair and Perry O'Brien come back out here, please?
8: Well, you've won $1,000 so far. If you decide to try for the big money and you fail, you wind up with a total of $500. Now, what are you going to do?
3: I think we'll go on, Groucho.
8: Okay. Now, you understand you're going for the big money. You know you got to pick two numbers, one for five and one for ten. Now, go ahead, pick the first number for $10,000. What number do you want?
6: Seven, right?
8: Seven is fine. Put it up, George. Now, you pick one for $5,000.
3: Three.
2: Put up three on the other side. If neither number comes up, the question is why two. Is that right? Turn the wheel.
4: Comme ça ou comme ça?
2: Comme ci, comme ça. Das macht keinen Unterschied.

0: The orchestra just blew their brains out over there.
1: Yes,
0: sir. Your numbers were 3 and 7. It landed on 3, so you've got a chance for $5,000. Are you ready?
2: Ready.
0: The 49th state is Alaska. For $5,000, what was the 48th state to be admitted to the Union? Talk it over.

0: Oregon? What is it?
1: Oregon.
0: No, I'm sorry. Tell him. I'm sorry you missed it. Arizona. I'm sorry you missed it. So you wind up with $500. That isn't too bad. Congratulations.
2: Thank you for being
0: here. And thanks for being on the show.
2: Thank you, Gladys.
0: Good luck. All right, George, bring out the next couple.
3: Well, let's invite LaVon Thram and Charles Wheeler out here and see what they say.
0: LaVon and Stonewall Jackson, hop out here. Now, you want $1,000. If you decide to try for the big money and you fail, you wind up with a total of $500. Now, what are you going to do?
4: We're going to go.
0: You're going to go?
4: Yes, sir.
0: You want to blast, too?
5: Yeah.
0: Now, you are going for the big money. Okay, you know, you get to pick two numbers.
5: Five.
0: Fine. I'll put a five up here for $10,000, and I'll pick another number for the $5,000.
5: Seven.
0: Seven, five and seven. Now, one of you kids turn the wheel.

0: Well, your numbers were 5 and 7, and it landed on 3. So this question is worth $2,000, isn't it? Is that right?
1: Yep.
0: All right. You ready? In 1844, Samuel Morse sent his first telegraph message. It was from Washington to Baltimore. For $2,000, what historic words were transmitted in this first telegraph message? Talk it over.

0: What is it? You don't know, take a stab at it.
1: Wait a minute, it's from the Constitution of the United States or something?
0: Oh, I'm sorry, the time is up. Mm. What hath God wrought? That's what he said. That's what it says here. I'm sorry you missed it, so you wind up with the $500. That isn't too bad. Congratulations for being with us. You bet your life.

0: And that's You Bet Your Life from March 16th, 1959.
1: Ladies and gentlemen, the secret word tonight is hand. H-A-N-D.
2: Hand? Oh, that's me, huh?
1: You bet your life. 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Groucho meets our first contestants in just 1 minute.
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1: Here he is, the one, the only...
7: Well, here I am again with a chance for each of our couples to win up to $10,000. And if any of them say the secret word, they'll win an extra $100. George, who's first?
1: Groucho, I'd like you to meet Angeline Papadakis and Joseph Interligi. So vote you in, please, and meet Groucho Marx.
7: Welcome to You Bet Your Life. 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It's a common word, something you see every day. Angeline Papadakis and Joseph Interligi, yeah? Papadakis and Interligi, it sounds like an intersection in Scranton, Pennsylvania. I can just hear a young couple saying, I'll meet you at 3 o'clock in the morning at Papadakis and Interligi. And be sure to bring your switchblade.
8: My name is Joseph Interligi. I-N-T-E-R-L-I-G-G-I.
7: He can spell it, too. Can you spell it?
9: No, I'm sorry, I can't.
7: Angelina, why are you sorry that you can't spell it? You ought to be very happy about it. Angelina, you're taller than Joe, so I'll start with you. I assume Papadakis is a Greek name, is that
9: right? That's
7: right. So I'll dispense with that question. Now, what part of Guatemala are you from?
9: I'm from Enid, Oklahoma.
7: Are you married?
9: Yes, I'm married.
7: Oh, how did you meet Mr. Papadakis?
9: Well, I met him at a Greek baptism. And my husband was, my future husband, was a godfather. So he was spending all his time with me from then on. And my father-in-law wanted him back in San Pedro to tend to business, and not in Los Angeles, so he says, hurry up and marry her and get her over with.
7: Now, what business is your father-in-law in?
9: Well, he has 5 liquor stores.
7: And who runs these stores?
9: Oh, my husband.
7: Well, would you have married him if he'd had 5 grocery stores?
9: Well, I would have married him if he had 5 banks.
7: Well, that I can understand. Angeline, what keeps you busy? Do you work around the 5 liquor stores, or do you confine your activities to housework?
9: Well, I have a husband and 3 boys to take care of in my house. But in the evening, I go to university and I take extension courses.
7: You take care of 3 kids all day, and you still have strength enough to go to night school? What's the reason for the evening courses? Are you getting ready with a good sideline in case Prohibition comes back?
9: No, I'm going to work for a BA and then a master's and eventually a PhD.
7: Mm-hmm. That's very impressive. What do you want to be, finally, ultimately?
9: Ultimately?
7: Eventually.
9: A writer.
7: A writer, huh? All the writers I know would rather be in the liquor business. Now then, Mr. Interligi.
8: Mr. Groucho. My name is Joseph Interligi. I-N-T-E-R-L-I-G-G-I.
7: You know, I'm getting so that I can spell it now, too. Well, let's find out some facts about you. Are you of Italian descent?
8: My father and mother are.
7: Well, where were you born?
8: Emmon, Indiana.
7: Where?
8: Emmon, Indiana.
7: What is it like in Ammon, Indiana?
8: I don't know, Bob, because I was young.
7: Well, is it anything like it is in Muncie, Indiana?
8: Well, I don't care to remember because I go away from Ammon, Indiana to Cleveland, Ohio when I have 4 years old.
7: You went to Cleveland when you were 4 years old?
8: That's right.
7: Where'd you go, for the World Series?
8: No, from Cleveland, Ohio, Daddy and Mama take me to Sicily.
7: Oh. How long were you in Italy?
8: 16 years.
7: Oh.
8: I'm from Sicily.
7: Sicily.
8: C-I. I thought you were not to this place to meet. You went out to this Sicily.
7: You spell Sicily.
8: Well, C-I.
7: So far, you're spelling Chicago.
8: You
7: went Cincinnati.
8: And Andrew, please.
7: S-I-C.
8: S-I-C.
7: I-N-T-E-R-L-E-G-G-I. Sissy Interleggy, yeah? Now, what did you do in Sicily, Joe? Did you have a job there?
8: Yes, I have.
7: What did you do?
8: Well, when I was the age 8 years old, when Daddy took me to Sicily, I used to take my shoes off and socks and mix the clay on my feet. And started to mix the clay. And the age 11 years old already, I was a profession to make 1,000 brick every day.
7: You made 1,000 brick every day?
8: That's right. And when I was at the age of 14 years old, I have 7 men under me.
7: Were you working in a cemetery then?
8: I used to work in my farm.
7: That's an old joke, Joe, but
8: it's okay.
7: That's a very grave situation, having a cemetery. This is on a very intellectual plane, this conversation, and I hate to change it for one as sordid as money. But I know you want to get a crack at the big money, so we're going to play You Bet Your Life. And remember, Joe, your partner's.
8: Yes, sir.
7: She's a college girl, so before you answer, you discuss it with the lady over here.
8: All right.
7: All right, you selected facts about presidents. I'll ask you some questions. If you miss 2 in a row, you're out. If you get 4 in a row right, you win $1,000. What musical composition is traditionally played upon the entrance of the president? Talk it over. Talk it over. Sissy Interleggy, yeah? Now, what did you do in Sicily, Joe? Did you have a job there?
8: Yes, I have.
7: What did you do?
8: Well, when I was the age 8 years old, when Daddy took me to Sicily, I used to take my shoes off and socks and mix the clay on my feet. And started to mix the clay. And the age 11 years old already, I was a profession to make 1,000 brick every day.
7: You made 1,000 brick every day?
8: That's right. And when I was at the age of 14 years old, I have 7 men under me.
7: Were you working in a cemetery then?
8: I used to work in my farm.
7: That's an old joke, Joe, but
8: it's okay.
7: That's a very grave situation, having a cemetery. This is on a very intellectual plane, this conversation, and I hate to change it for one as sordid as money, but I know you want to get a crack at the big money, so we're going to play You Bet Your Life. And remember, Joe, your partner's.
8: Yes, sir.
7: She's a college girl, so before you answer, you discuss it with the lady over here.
8: All right.
7: All right, you selected facts about presidents. I'll ask you some questions if you...

0: right, you selected facts about presidents. I'll ask you some questions. If you miss two in a row, you're out. If you get four in a row right, you win $1,000. What musical composition is traditionally played upon the entrance of the president? Talk it over.
1: Talk it over.
2: Hail the Chief.
0: Hail to the Chief is right.
3: That's one right.
0: Now then, what president was originally a very successful mining engineer?
2: Herbert Hoover.
0: Herbert Hoover is right.
3: That's two right.
0: What president was nicknamed Old Hickory?
2: Andrew Jackson.
0: Andrew Jackson is right.
3: Get the next one right and you have $1,000.
2: Oh, boy!
0: That's not a very dignified attitude for a mother. In what city was George Washington inaugurated?
2: New York.
0: New York City. There's no use fooling around with her. She knows all the answers.
3: And you got four in a row, so you won $1,000.
0: Well, you've won $1,000. You can keep it and quit, or else you can come back later and at the end of the show and try to double your money. You may even get a crack at $10,000. And no matter what you decide to do, thanks for being on the show.
1: Thank you.
2: Thank you.
0: Out of it at you.
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0: Welcome to You Bet Your Life. Say the secret word and divide an extra $100. It's a common word, something you always have with you. Mitzi Lynn and Ralph Barry, is that right? Where are you from, Mitzi?
6: Well, I was born in Trenton, New Jersey. And I lived part of my life in Long Branch, New Jersey, which is a summer resort. Mm-hmm. Then came to California with my parents, and now I'm living in Phoenix, Arizona.
0: Oh, are you married?
6: Yes, I am.
0: How long have you been married?
6: 11 years.
0: 11 years? You don't look as though you've been married a day more than 2 years. Do you realize that?
6: You don't mean that.
0: No, I don't. Occasionally, I tell little white lies up here. Well, you're a very young-looking woman, anyhow. What does your husband do?
6: Well, during the week, he's a barber. But on the weekends, he plays drums.
0: In the barbershop?
6: No.
0: He plays drums on weekends, huh?
6: Yes.
0: I guess on weekends, it's a relief to look at some skin that doesn't have hair on it. Take your time. We have no place to go. Mr. Barry, there's something familiar about you. You're somebody I should know. Let's see. Barry. Let's see. Is it Straw?
7: No.
0: Huckle?
7: No.
0: Goose?
7: No.
0: Raz?
8: I'm Wild Red Barry, the professional wrestler.
0: Wild Red Barry? I never heard of him. I know who you are, Red. I knew it all the time. I've never seen you wrestle, but I'd like to go to one of your rehearsals sometime. Red, I'm going to ask you a straightforward question, and I expect a crooked answer. Now tell me, is wrestling really fixed?
7: No.
0: I knew I'd get the truth out of you. Now, Red, if you can throw these other wrestlers around like you throw the bull, you should be the greatest wrestler in the world. Have you ever thought of that?
7: I am the greatest wrestler in all the world.
0: You are? On what basis do you make this modest claim? Have you ever won anything of importance? I mean, in the ring.
7: Groucho, for your information edification, I was world's light heavyweight wrestling champion 3 times. I was light junior heavyweight champion of the world 1 time. I was champion of all Texas. I was Central States heavyweight wrestling champion and Heart of America heavyweight wrestling champion. Is that sufficient evidence?
0: How do you account for your success, Red? You don't

0: to be particularly large and muscular. How can you beat all these gorillas? Are you better at memorizing the script?
1: Because of my brilliant intellect. Because I cause my opponents to proceed into a state of bewilderment, genuine uncertainty, and disturbing sense of inferiority, and on the horns of dilemma, and I paralyze, pulverize, terrorize, demoralize, eradicate, destroy, demolish, ostracize, and drive him to the sodden depths of despair and right through the mat.
0: You just talk him to death, is that it? Have you had any mishaps in the ring? I mean, have you ever had any bad bruises?
1: I have had my ribs broke, my collarbone, my shoulders, my hands are broke up, my teeth knocked off. Had enough...
0: Wait a minute. You said the thing was... Okay, Ducky, up in the bird nest. You said the secret word, so you win $50. With the conversation you were making there, you were bound to say the secret word. You said every other word. Now tell us what happened to you. What have you broken in the ring?
1: I've had my ribs broke, my collarbone, my shoulders, my hands are broken up, my teeth knocked off. I've had enough stitches in this eye here to make Grandma a quilt. And I had my neck broke and my back broken.
0: Well, right now I remember where I've seen you. You were hanging up in a meat market. Now, how can you have broken bones and still say that you're in good physical shape?
1: Why? Because medical authorities tell me at Mayo Clinic and Research Kansas City, where I go through every year, that I'm a specimen of physical perfection. Yeah. And I'm just like a 16-year-old boy. I have the proclivity and the endurance, the stamina, an orderly mind, tiger-sharp brain, and split-second accuracy, and all the attributes that it takes to be in physical condition.
0: This is what the doctor told you at Mayo?
1: He told me that. He says, you have it, boy.
0: And how soon after that did they take the doctor away? Fred, you know, I'm astonished that a man of action can be so articulate. How do you account for this streak of Demosthenes here?
1: Due to the fact, Groucho, the cause of so much misunderstanding in this old world is the fact that people are not able to express themselves adequately, accurately, and convincingly, and expressively. So I've made it a habit and took plenty of time out so that people can understand just exactly what I have to say, so that even the most stupid dolt among them may understand what I have to say.
0: Well, why are you looking at me that way? Fred, I would never suspect that you had such a sensitive nature. Do you have any examples of your tender side that
1: yes.
0: you care to give us?
1: Gotcha. I'm glad you said that, because no one will ever know when that little black drop will fall from an angel's trembling pen and stain that final unfinished paragraph in the book of life. So if with pleasure you are viewing any work a man is doing, if you like him or you love him, let him know it. Do not withhold your approbation until that pastor makes oration and he lies with snow-white lilies o'er his brow. For it makes no difference how loud you shout it. He'll never care about it, for he'll never know how many teardrops that you shed. So if you feel there's some praise due him, now's the time to shoot it to him, because he cannot read his tombstone when he's dead.
0: If you don't get the Pulitzer Award for poetry this year... There's something screwy going on at Columbia University. Brad, that was simply beautiful. There isn't a dry eye in the house. In fact, I'm afraid to look. I wouldn't be surprised if nobody's left in the house. Hello out there! Well, this has been a most enlightening evening. It's one of the most enlightening evenings I've spent in years. I'm still in the dark, but it sure has been enlightening. Now, let's play You Bet Your Life. Will you throw Mr. Fenneman over your shoulder? No, he wouldn't do that.
2: I'm glad.
0: All right, now, you selected folk tones and old-time favorites. The orchestra will play the tune. You tell me the name of it. If you miss two in a row, you're out. If you get four in a row right, you win $1,000. Tell me this name of this old favorite. Play, Jack.

0: with me, Henry?
1: I'd be glad of, but my name is Groucho. No, it's wait for the wagon.
2: Oh. You have one wrong now. Don't get the next one wrong or the game is over.
1: No, I know you've heard this. What is it, Jack?

0: tending tonight to your concern?
1: Tending, well, that's close enough. Tending on the old campground. Tending tonight on the old campground.
2: You now have one right again.
1: You know what can happen if he goes out of here broke? He's liable to throw you over her shoulder.
2: You?
1: Not me, no. I'm sitting down. All right, what is the name of this old song? Play it, Jack.
2: Gone?
1: I don't know, but that's the right answer.
2: You have two right now.
1: Now, what is this one? Hit it, Jack.
3: Good morning.
4: Well, the bear jumped over the...
1: Bear went over the mountain. That's a dirty trick, giving him a song with two names. I've never heard it called Bear Went Over the Mountain. I've always heard we won't go home until morning.
3: So it's always one of the names.
1: Bear Went Over the Mountain, indeed. Tell me the name of this old favorite, Professor. What is it?
3: My old Kentucky home.
1: No, I'm sorry. That's where the bear went over the mountain.
2: I think you got four in a row, so you win $1,000
1: anyway. $1,000, huh? Give her a big kiss, right? Wait a minute. Now, just a moment. You won $1,000. You can keep it and quit. A bear went over the mountain. Or you can come back at the end of the show and try to double your money. You may even get a crack at $10,000. So go over there and sit down on his lap and think about it. And no matter what you decide to do, thanks for being on the show.
4: Thank you.
5: We'll find out if any of our contestants will try for $10,000 in just a moment.
6: In Robin Hood's day, that was the sound that used to get the news around. Yes, the men of Sherwood Forest used to shoot message-bearing arrows from relay point to relay point until everybody got the news. Well, a message can travel fairly rapidly for a short distance via bow and arrow, but the system wouldn't work very well for news that had to travel many miles to its destination. Keeping up with events is even more important for us today than it was for Robin Hood's men, harassed as they were by the sheriff. And fortunately, we have the fastest means of communication ever devised. We have radio. And NBC Radio, with news on the hour, keeps us posted on worldwide events, wherever they happen, as soon as they happen. In our day and age, this is the sound that really gets the news around. This is Leon Pearson inviting you to keep up with the news on the hour, all day, every day, over most of these NBC stations.
2: Groucho, Mitzi Lynn and Wild Red Barry have decided to keep their winnings, but our first couple wants to tell us their decision, so here they are, Mrs. Papadakis and Joseph Interligi. Would you come in, please?
1: Interligi.
2: You're right. No, Interligi.
1: Interligi.
2: See?
7: I-N-T-E-R-L-I-G-G-I.
1: You're right. Now you've won $1,000. If you decide to try for the 10 and you fail, you wind up with a total of 500. What are you going to do? You can quit.
8: Well,
1: you can go ahead.
8: I'd like to continue.
1: You want to continue? What about you, Joe?
7: We'll continue.
1: All right. Now get together and you pick a number from 1 to 10 and then spin the wheel. If any number besides the one you pick comes up, this question is worth $2,000. Mm-hmm. However, if your number comes up, this question is worth $10,000. What number do you want?
7: 5.
1: Is that all right with you, 5?
8: Well, I like 8.
1: Well, take 13.
7: We'll give you 8.
1: You want 8?
7: 8.
1: 8, all right?
8: All right.
1: Give it a time. Number was 8 and it came up 4, so this question is worth $2,000. You ready? During World War II, a family of 5 brothers, all serving on the same destroyer, were lost when their ship went down in a battle in the Pacific. For $2,000, what was the family name of these 5 celebrated Navy heroes?

0: Stingelaggy. What is the answer?
1: I don't know, Mr. Bratton.
0: What's the answer?
2: I saw the movie, too.
0: Well?
2: I don't know.
0: It's the Sullivans.
2: Sullivan boys.
0: That's right. I'm sorry, Hi. Mister, but you wind up with a total of 500. That isn't too bad. Congratulations, and thanks for being with us.
3: 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Directed by Robert Dwan and Bernie Smith. Music by Jack Meekin. 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
6: Really?
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6: No.
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6: Really?
5: You bet your life. The National Broadcasting Company presents Groucho Marx in You Bet Your Life, the comedy quiz show transcribed from Hollywood. And here he is, the one, the only...
6: Well, here I am again with a chance for each of our couples to win up to $10,000. And if any of them say the secret word, they'll win an extra $100. George, who's first?
5: Well, Groucho, remember last week you didn't have time to finish talking to our last couple, so they're back again tonight to play You Bet Your Life, and here they are, Gene Oddmark and Henry Piffle. Would you come in again, please, and meet Groucho Marx?
6: Welcome to You Bet Your Life. Say the secret word and divide an extra $100. It's a common word, something you see every day. Now then, before we were interrupted last week, Henry, I learned you were a Los Angeles cab driver.
7: That's right.
6: And Gene, we find out you're married?
7: Yes.
6: But I didn't get a chance to ask you how you met your husband. How did you meet him?
7: Well, I actually met him on a blind date, but it wasn't really a blind date because...
6: You mean you were loaded?
7: No, no. No, I met him on a blind date, but he wasn't blind. He wasn't blind to me because...
6: What do you mean you were blind? You were groping at each other? What is a blind date?
7: Well, a real blind date is when you go on a date and you don't know what your date is to look like. Mm. But that's what I'm trying to say. I knew what he looked like ahead of time.
6: Well, how did you know what he looked like if you'd never met him?
7: Well, I'd seen his picture. I saw his picture in
6: the movie.
7: No, no, no. I was at a girlfriend's house at a sorority house, and I saw his picture there. He was...
6: What was your girlfriend doing with his picture?
7: No, well, his picture was with a lot of pictures there. It was at a sorority house, and the pictures had just been returned from a dance, and he had been...
6: You have all the boys' pictures in the sorority house? And then you go like this, and say, there's one for you, one for me.
7: That was a good idea.
6: Is that what you do? You come through this thing and look for a victim? You do look. And what attracted you to this particular victim?
7: Oh, he's real good looking, and he's real, a lot of fun. He was real smart.
6: He was?
7: He's real smart.
6: In what way?
7: In what way?
6: He wasn't smart enough to remain single. I mean, just how bright was he?
7: Well, if you want to measure, we had an IQ of about 135, I guess, maybe that's...
6: An IQ of 135? Well, your husband and I have something in common.
7: Can you see?
6: 135 is exactly what I weigh. What's his collar measurement?
7: The collar measurement?
6: Collar, around here, yes.
7: 16 and a half,
6: that's my IQ. Now, Mr. Pepper, let's get back to you. When you were here last week, you had some fairly critical things to say about the people who ride in your taxi cab. Is this your general approach to life?
8: Yeah, because I am a perennial criticizer. I'm an improver. I'm the guy who's against it.
6: You're a nonconformist.
8: Yes, all the time.
6: Uh-huh. But what do you gripe about? I mean,
8: everything. I've been giving the Yellow Cab Company suggestions for 17 years on the improved business. They still got the suggestions. They still had the business. They didn't do a thing I told them.
6: Well, there is one obvious way in which
8: in the
6: they
8: army,
6: could improve
8: the same,
6: their
8: the same thing in the army.
6: Uh-huh.
8: I was over here when the war broke out, so I enlisted. I tried to enlist. They turned me down. A week later, I was drafted. All right, so I go there and I tell them I speak German, I speak French, I speak Italian, a little bit of English, I hope. And I asked him, I said, well, I've lived in Europe, I know the country, I know everything about Europe. They said, this is terrific. They wrote it all down on record, everything. Send me to Asia. But I took it then.
6: Are you Ferrara?
8: Yeah.
6: You are, huh? Yeah. You mean you're married?
8: Yeah.
6: And now her name is Piffle, too?
8: Yeah.
6: What a dirty trick to play on a girl.
8: Yeah. That's what my wife says, too.
6: Yeah. Now, Henry, do you take a lot of kidding about your name?
8: Oh, yeah, all the time. But it doesn't bother me.
6: No? What do they say to you?
8: Well, friends would be sitting around, you know.
6: Sitting around what?
8: At home, when my mother was still alive, and we'd be drinking coffee or something, and the phone would ring, and my mother would pick up the phone, and somebody would say, hello? Could I speak to Mrs. Gisella Verbatier Piffle? So she would say, yes, yes. And she said, well, is that the Gisella Verbatier Piffle that has the shoe store in Boston? And my mother would say, no. And said, well, then I got the wrong Gisella Verbatier Piffle.
6: You mean this fellow called up every night and asked your mother?
8: He called up once in a while. Such things will occur all the time.
6: But didn't your father object to this?
8: My father? No, he's my father. Why should he object? It's good business. My father was managing my mother.
6: Just by the telephone?
8: Not by the telephone, in the business. Oh. My mother used to be a very, very famous actress in Europe.
6: Is that so?
8: Yes, very famous. She was the equivalent of Ethel Barrymore. Mary Dressler. She was a real, real great actress. And he was managing her affairs. That's the real
6: name. What name did she play under?
8: Did they love Abbott's Fisher?
6: I knew her very well. We played together one time in a shoe store in Boston. Now, what does your wife do?
8: She complains.
6: Well, you have a typically happy marriage, huh?
8: Yeah. Very, very much. We like each other very much.
6: Now, how did you meet your wife?
8: In the army.
6: In the army?
8: Yeah.
6: You mean she was the enemy even then?
8: No, not then. Now.
6: Now. Now, how did you meet her?
8: Well, I was in the army, and I was a private.
6: Mm-hmm.
8: And she was a captain. And we couldn't dance together, and we couldn't go to the show together, and we couldn't talk.
6: Well, a lot of privates can dance with their captain.
8: Well, it was against regulation.
6: That's not customary either.
8: So we got married. The best thing you can do is get married. You want to get around any regulations, get married.
6: Then they set up new regulations and got to work. You got married so you wouldn't break regulations.
8: Exactly. And it's awful 2 weeks later. She did it. I don't know. She must have given me a promotion or something.
6: You know, that's like shooting yourself to cure a headache. Well, how has your marriage worked out? Did you ever argue?
8: All the time.
6: All the time.
8: But we enjoy it.
6: You're kidding, huh?
8: No, no. We're exactly the opposite.
6: What? You quarrel a lot?
8: We quarrel all the time.
6: About what?
8: Everything that comes along. There's always a reason to argue. You see, first, my wife, she's Republican.
6: I'm
8: a Democrat. Yes. So she's born in the United States.
6: Did you know she was a Republican when you married her?
8: Yeah, she wasn't ashamed of it. Well, I told her I was a Democrat. She said, I'll marry you nevertheless. So it came out even.
6: Well, you were both very broad-minded about it.
8: Yeah.
6: Well, Henry, it's been refreshing.
8: All in fun, right?
6: Yes, it is. We need more men like you, especially on a rainy night when we're looking for a cat.
8: I'll be there.
6: Now then, you have chosen, out of our list of 331 categories, you selected a dictionary quiz. I'm going to give you the words, you give me the meanings. If you miss two in a row, you're forbi. You're fish.
8: Ausgespielt.
6: Jawohl. If you get four in a row right, you win $1,000. Are you ready? All right, what is a pachyderm? P-A-C-H-Y-D-E-R-M. Talk it over. Prehistoric animal. No, I'm sorry.
8: No?
6: No, it's an elephant. Or a rhinoceros, but they're not prehistoric.
8: I was thinking of something about with the nose thing.
6: You were thinking of something with a nose?
8: Yeah.
9: You have one wrong now, Henry. Don't get the next one wrong or you're out of the game.
6: Oh, okay. This one she'll know. What is an osculation?
10: It's a kid.
6: It's a kid.
9: And you have one right.
6: All right, now what is nepotism?
7: self-admiration is that is? Do you think?
6: No, it's the excessive favoring of relatives. That is, if you're in an important job and you get a relative who is an incompetent at job, that's nepotism.
7: Mm-hmm.
6: He isn't necessarily an incompetent, but he usually is.
9: They have one wrong again.
6: Right. All right, now what is an apiary? A-P-I-A-R-Y.
7: Mm-hmm.
6: Apiary?
7: Mm-hmm.
6: You don't know, guess.
8: Relationship to an ape? No. No, I think
6: so. It's a bug house. No, a bee house. A bee house? Yes, that's where bees live.
8: Could have picked something else if it was.
6: Yes. Well,
9: you have two wrong, you're out of the game.
6: I'm sorry, you missed two in a row, you're all through. However, we don't want you to go away empty handed, so I'm going to ask you one more question for $100. And please, no help, because this is a very difficult question. Get a wagon, you get $100. Which is the female, the hen or the rooster?
7: You are.
6: The hen is usually the female. So I'm sorry you didn't win more, but thanks anyway
8: thanks
6: for being on the show. You bet your life. See you later.
4: Once again, the one and only Groucho.
9: Groucho, Dick, and Dara Preble are standing by, so folks, you can please and meet Groucho Marx.
6: Welcome to You Bet Your Life. Say the secret word, and you each get an extra $50. It's a common word, something you see every day. Dick and Dara Preble. Dick, your sister's a very attractive girl, and so you'll understand why I talked to her first, won't you?
9: I'm glad you're, she's not my sister, she's my wife.
6: Well, in that case, she's still beautiful, but not quite as attractive as she was a moment ago. Well, what is your hometown, Dara?
7: Los Angeles, California.
6: You look like a typical California beauty. Now, where were you born?
7: I was born in 55th and Broadway.
6: Oh. And which corner, do you remember? Because if you ever get back to your birthplace, remember, you can now make a right-hand turn against the light. Dick, where are you from?
9: Well, I was born in Waterbury, Connecticut, Groucho, but I grew up in Hingham, Massachusetts, and Lincoln, Massachusetts.
6: Oh. What sort of work do you do?
9: I'm in the group insurance business. I sell group life insurance.
6: Well, do you insure valuables like Dara?
9: Yes, I might even say that Dara probably has more insurance than she needs.
6: What a temptation that must be. Doesn't that make you uneasy, Dara?
7: No.
6: Well, how did that happen to the wife of an insurance man? I would imagine you'd protect her against this assault.
9: Well, actually, Groucho, I sold her some insurance before I knew we were going to get married later on.
6: That's a new approach.
9: I guess I got stuck because now I have to pay the premium.
6: That's poetic justice if I ever heard it. What happened on your first date with this insurance company, Casanova, Dara?
7: Well, he called me and asked me if I wanted to go for a cup of coffee, and I said, could I bring a girlfriend? He said, no.
6: I don't blame him. After all, he had a dime invested in you, and why should he throw away a second dime on an unknown quantity? So what happened after that? Did you two start mooning around on the next date?
7: No, he said, if you want to see me, you call me.
6: Oh, independent type, eh? You know, 30 years ago, I tried that on a girl in Toledo. And I'm still waiting for the phone to ring. Well, Dick, my apologies. I certainly underestimated. You've got something, and furthermore, I'd like to have it. You know what that certain something is that you've got, Dick?
9: No, I don't believe
6: I do. I've got you. You've got a beautiful wife who is heavily insured. If he ever brings you a glass of warm milk before you go to bed, take my advice and have it analyzed. Now, do you love birds? Have any arguments? I don't mean violent ones, you know. Just normal ones, like where you bounce a flat iron off his head and he tries to run over you with the car.
7: Well, occasionally we have an argument about our year-old baby.
6: You have a child, huh?
7: Yes, a little boy. And I want to have a maid for the baby, a nurse.
6: Well, I'm on Dick's side there. I think you should wait until the boy's around 18 and let him get his own maid. What's your objection to a maid, Dick?
9: Well, nothing actually, Groucho. I just don't want the baby to become too fond of the maid.
6: That isn't the problem. The problem is how to keep you from getting too fond of the maid. So anyway, we'll wish you lots of luck, and let's play You Bet Your Life. Now, I don't know what you've chosen here, but it looks like cities and small towns in the United States. Is that right?
7: Mm-hmm.
6: Here are the cities and towns. You tell me the state. Greenville, Hattiesburg, Vicksburg, and Leakesville.
9: Mississippi, Groucho.
6: Mississippi is right.
9: We don't want to track. One right, three more right, and you'll have $1,000.
6: In what state are these places? Minot, M-I-N-O-T, Fargo, McCluskey, and Cavalier.
7: North Dakota?
6: How did you know that?
7: Because he told me.
9: You're halfway to $1,000. The next two right, and it's yours.
6: Here are the places. What's the state? Clarksburg, Parkersburg, Berkeley Springs, and Buchanan. Buckhannon. B-U-C-K-H-A-N-N-O-N. Buckhannon.
9: I don't know, Groucho. I think a guess would be Wyoming.
6: It's pretty close. It's West Virginia.
9: Well, now you have one wrong. Don't get the next one wrong, or it's all over for you.
6: Now, what state is these cities and towns? Elmira, Malone, Herkimer, and Utica.
7: New York.
6: How did you know that?
7: He told me.
6: All right. What? Ready? Chambersburg, Reading, Altoona, and McKeesport. What state are they in?
9: Pennsylvania.
6: Pennsylvania is right.
9: Two right now.
6: In what state are these? Provo, St. George, Ogden, and Logan.
7: Utah.
9: One more right, and you have $1,000.
6: Vinton, Radford, Galax, and Roanoke. What state?
9: Virginia.
6: Virginia is right.
9: And you got four in a row, so you win $1,000.
6: Now, you won $1,000. You can keep it and quit, or else you can come back later and try to double your money. You may even get a chance at $10,000. So go over there and sit down and think about it. And if we don't see you later, thanks for being on the show.
7: Thank you, Groucho.
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6: Now, George, let's find out what our young married couple is going to do about the big money.
9: All right, Dick and Dara Preble, would you come back, please?
6: Well, I'm glad to see you again. You're going to try for the big money, eh? You won $1,000. Now, if you decide to try for the 10 and you fail, you wind up with a total of $500.
9: Now, we're going to go for the big money, guys.
6: You're going to go for the big money. Now, get together and pick a number from 1 to 10 and then spin the wheel. If any number besides the one you pick comes up, this question is worth $2,000. However, if your number comes up, this question is worth $10,000. Now, what number do you want?
7: Ten.
6: Give it a fling.

0: couldn't get any closer. Your number was 10 and it landed on 9, so this question is worth $2,000.
1: That's not too bad, is it? That would be too bad if you don't get it.
0: All right, for $2,000, who succeeded Sir Anthony Eden as Prime Minister of England? Talk it over.

0: What's the answer you decided on?
1: Oh, I know, Groucho. I just can't think.
0: Take a guess.
1: I guess we don't know.
0: It's Harold Macmillan.
1: Oh.
0: I'm sorry you missed it, but you wind up with $500. That isn't too bad. Congratulations, and thanks for being with us.
2: Another cup of Maxwell House coffee, George?
3: Sure. Pour me a cup, Gracie. Maxwell House is always good to the last drop.
2: And that's good, too.
4: Yes, it's Maxwell House coffee time, starring George Burns and Gracie Allen.

0: with yours truly, Bill Goodwin, our postman Mel Blanc, and the music of Meredith Wilson and his orchestra. And as our special guest tonight, Harpo Marx. 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And for your everyday coffee drinking enjoyment, it's Maxwell House, with extra flavor in the blend because of choice Latin American coffee skillfully combined. Extra flavor in the cup because Radiant Roast develops the full flavor of every coffee bean. And the result is that today more people buy Maxwell House than any other brand of coffee in the world. Well, this morning, we find the Burnses in their living room, where Gracie has just finished writing one of her daily newspaper columns.
1: There. All done. And one of the best columns I've ever written.
2: What's today's column about?
1: All about my wonderful idea to solve inflation.
2: What's your idea?
1: Well, why not establish a board to control prices and not let them get too high?
2: We have a board like that. It's called OPA.
1: You mean someone stole my idea before
2: yes,
1: I even
2: got
1: had
2: around.
1: It?
2: Yes, yes, they stole it.
1: Oh, darn. What did you say the board was called?
2: OPA.
1: How do you spell it?
2: OPA are initials. They stand for Office of Price Administration.
1: My goodness. How did you find out all this stuff?
2: There's a leak in Washington. I know Max Gordon.
1: Dory. I'll put this all in my column. Boy, I'd like to see Drew Pearson's face when it appears.
2: Oh, yes, he'll be amazed.
1: Oh, I'll say. He'll probably sit up all night and wear himself out working on the same idea. And then tomorrow morning, he'll read my column, and there he'll be, pooped and scooped.
2: Made a double act out of him, huh? Gracie, let's stop this nonsense. You know absolutely nothing about national affairs.
1: Oh, no? Well, you just ask me any question about national affairs, and I'll snap out an answer just like that.
2: Okay. Who's the Speaker of the House?
1: I don't know. Next question.
2: What's Secretary Schwalenbach's job?
1: Never heard of him. Keep coming, brother.
2: That's enough. And you compare yourself to a man like Drew Pearson. Why, he knows everybody in Washington who has a job.
1: So do I, and some Republicans, too.
2: You're a good mixer.
1: Anyway, my column is different from Mr. Pearson's. He only writes political news, but I write all kinds, even Hollywood gossip.
2: Hollywood gossip?
1: Mm-hmm. Now, listen to this little tidbit from my tomorrow's column. I say, it is rumored about the Hollywood night spots that Clark Gable wears false ears.
2: Gable wears false ears?
1: Now, I don't say he does. I only say that's the rumor.
2: But where did the rumor come from?
1: I started it.
2: Gracie, you can't print stuff like that. You have to stick to the truth.
1: Who wants to read the truth? It's too dull.
2: Oh, fine.
1: And I take my second item. It says, is Margaret O'Brien really a 37-year-old woman?
2: But she isn't.
1: Do I say she is? I just ask.
2: Murder.
1: And here's my third item. Boris Karloff, Hollywood's leading horror man, has had his face lifted. In his next picture, he will play the part of Tom, the fun-loving rover boy.
2: Gracie, you can be sued for libel. You just can't say
0: hi,
2: things
0: Burnses.
2: Like...
0: Well, what goes on here?
2: Oh, I'm boiling Gracie out because of all the stuff she puts in the newspaper column. Tomorrow she was going to say that Hollywood's leading horror man had his face lifted.
0: Really? They didn't do a very good job on you, George.
2: Look, a comic. Gracie has been printing lies in her column, and I don't like it. I've always been honest.
0: Well, sure you have.
2: Why, when I was a little kid, I picked Lincoln as my hero because he was called Honest Abe. I copied him. I followed him.
0: You voted for him.
2: Oh, what's the use?
0: Only kidding, George. You know, Gracie shouldn't use those phony gossip items. What she needs is a fella to snoop around and dig up stories that actually happened.
1: Oh, that's a wonderful idea. Would you like to take the job, Bill?
0: Well, no, Gracie, I wouldn't have time, but I will give you a hot flash to use in your column tomorrow. A juicy bit of scandal.
1: Yeah, what is it?
0: Well, you can say that the handsomest young actor in Hollywood kissed a married woman while her husband just stood there with a stupid look on his face.
1: Oh, really? When did that happen?
0: Just now. So long.
2: Someday I'll punch that guy right in his dimple.
1: Oh, don't be huffy. Bill's plan will solve everything. I'll get somebody to spy on the stars and tell me what they see.
2: But who'll you get?
1: Well, why don't you do it, George? A job like that would be a nice change from... well, whatever it is you do.
2: You mean give up my pickle store? Me spy on people, oh no.
1: Oh, please, dear.
2: Nothing doing. I'd have to follow Betty Grable around. I'd have to peek into Lana Turner's window and hide under Rita Hayworth's... Say, that wouldn't be a...
1: Jaw.
2: Okay.
1: Come in.
3: Good morning, all.
2: Good morning, all.
1: Meredith, you may be the very man I'm looking for. I need someone to collect gossip for my column.
3: Then I'm your man, Gracie. Back in my hometown of Mason City, Iowa, I used to do a gossip program on the radio. Called it, Inside Mason City with Scoop Wilson.
2: Good thing it wasn't Dunwell. Couldn't get Inside Mason City with Dunwell.
1: Meredith, what sort of items did you do?
3: Well, I'd usually open with a shocker to get their attention. Something like, Flash, what Holstein is holding hoofs with what popular bull?
2: That was the shocker that got their attention.
3: Yes. Then I'd broadcast news of special interest to the Iowa farmers. The progress of the fight against the corn borer. The latest news...
1: What's a corn borer, Meredith?
3: Well, that's just what the name implies, Gracie. A pest who loves corn and who loves to bore. They call it the corn borer.
2: I thought they called you Scoop Wilson.
1: Sure.
2: Well, it's a little joke, yes. Well, I'll see you two geniuses later. This conversation upsets me.
3: Do you think I might qualify as your snooping reporter, Gracie?
1: No, I'm afraid not, Meredith.
3: No.
1: I need someone who can sneak right into people's homes and spy on them.
3: Oh. See, I saw a thrilling spy picture called Night in Casablanca. Maybe you could hire someone from the cast.
1: Oh, were there any exotic, seductive spies in the picture?
3: Oh, yes. There was one very attractive blonde spy. His name was Harpo Marx.
1: Harpo Marx?
3: Yeah. In Night in Casablanca, all of the Marx brothers are spies. It was a thrilling picture. I was glued to my seat for 2 hours.
1: Glued to your seat? Well, wasn't it embarrassing when you got up and your pants didn't?
3: By the expression, glued to my seat, I simply meant I couldn't leave. All of Crosby's horses couldn't have pulled me away.
1: Well, some glue is stronger than others. Meredith, you've given me a wonderful idea.
3: I have?
1: I'll go over to the Marx Brothers' house and hire one of them as my snooping reporter.
3: Which one would you get, Gracie?
1: Well, either Groucho or Chico. Harpo doesn't talk.
3: That's right. He's the dumb one. All he does is chase beautiful women.
1: Yeah, well, he's not so dumb. See you later, Meredith. Hope the Marx brothers are home. Oh, it's Harpo. How do you do, Harpo? I'm Mrs. George Burns. Oh, thank you. You think I'm pretty, huh? My figure does things to you. You just can't take your eyes off my face. I'm young and alluring and irresistible siren. I fascinate you. Oh, you little devil, what a line you've got. Tell me, where are your brothers, Groucho and Chico? Oh, I see, playing cards. What are they playing, poker? Bridge? No. Well, what are they playing? Oh, gin. You know, I can understand you just fine. How would you like to be my snooping reporter and go around and spy on people?

0: say, Meredith, it seems to me that tune you're playing is a real old-timer.
1: Oh, yes, it is, Bill. It's called On Mobile Bay and was composed back in 1910.
0: Really?
1: And by the way, have you ever sailed down the Great Shipping Bay?
0: No, Meredith, but many's the time I've walked along the weather-grayed wharves. And what a sight it is to see all the different steamships and freighters from far-flung ports. Why, they hail from Europe, the Windward Islands, the Caribbean, New Zealand, Hawaii, and from many other corners of the world. And then there's all the hustle and drama of men and cargo booms landing the exotic freight. Mahogany logs, sandalwood, spices, and tropical fruits and barks. Mobile Bay is certainly a unique and colorful part of our American scene. And, you know, I can't help thinking, too, how it's no wonder that Maxwell House Coffee has become so much a part of the American scene. For this nation of coffee lovers have enjoyed the richly mellow flavor of Maxwell House for generations. 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There's good reason, too, for Maxwell House is a skillful blend of these choice Latin American coffees, each chosen for its own special contribution. Manizales for mellowness. Medellins for richness. Other choice Latin American coffees for vigor. And Bucaramangas for full body. The result is a blend so flavorful, so satisfying, that northeast, south, and west, coffee lovers agree Maxwell House is downright good. Good to the last drop.

0: you serious, Gracie? You hired Harpo Marx as your snooping reporter?
1: Well, sure.
0: What good is he? He doesn't talk.
1: But he honks.
0: So does a goose, and that you can eat. You better get rid of him.
1: Well, I've got him out working on all kinds of scoops right now. For instance, wouldn't it be wonderful if he could get the inside story of how Mickey Rooney kisses his wife goodbye?
0: Huh?
1: Well, maybe he can find out the name of the fellow who boosts him up.
0: I see what you mean.
1: Oh, there's Harpo. Well, you bet he's got a wonderful scoop. Come in. Hello, Harpo. Oh, I'd like you to meet my husband, George.
0: And beep, beep to you.
1: Did you bring me the scoop, Harpo? Good. Let's have it. Oh, no, not a cold scoop.
0: Smart as a whip, this kid.
1: Harpo, let me explain to you what a scoop is. For instance, if you knew a story about one of Hollywood's great lovers that no one else knew, that would be a scoop. Oh, you mean you've got such a story? Oh, wonderful. Who's the great lover? Clark Gable? No, huh? Errol Flynn? Not him either. Jerome Power? Well, who is it then?
0: Oh, no. Spring is here.
1: Now, George, this might be a very interesting story. Tell me about it, Harpo. I suppose there's a girl involved. Oh, well, I don't know if that's three plain ones or one knockout. Oh, one knockout. Then you have a rival, I suppose. Oh, I thought so. What sort of a fella is he?
0: He doesn't like a villain.
1: No, he sounds like a cad. Now, when did all this take place, Harpo? Oh, yeah, I see. Saturday night. Now, exactly what happened on Saturday night? Oh, you called on your girl. Were her mother and father home? Oh, just her mother.
0: This is the greatest story since Lost Weekend.
1: Well, what happened next, Harpo? Did you take your girl over to the sofa? Uh-huh. And then what? Oh, I see. Well, how do you feel when you kiss your girl, Harpo? Then what? Uh-huh. And was there someone at the door, maybe? Uh-huh. What?
2: Not a few backwards, but we got it in.
1: The rival, huh? And what did he want? Oh, same thing you wanted. Well, did he take your girl away from you? Oh, poor Harpo. Did you find someone else to neck with? Oh, yeah? Who was she? You had to take her mother. Well, I guess the young girls don't go for you. The Bobby Sock is like a different type of man.
0: He's rattling bones.
1: Well, that's who they like, Frank Sinatra.
0: Well, you see, Harpo, it's too bad that you can't serenade the girls like Frankie Boy does.
1: Ooh, that's right. You have your harp. Oh, show us how you woo the girls with that.

0: that was wonderful, but I still need a scoop for my column. Something exciting like a robbery. Find out who held up Hedy Lamarr and Dorothy Lamour.
1: And find out who held up W.C. Fields.
0: Oh, I didn't know he was held up.
1: You don't think he can stand alone, do you?
0: Oh, George, this is a serious assignment. Get going, Harpo. Give me a big scoop on a robbery.
1: Gracie, that guy's a complete jerk.
0: He is not. He's a brilliant man, and he has a brilliant future.
1: Brilliant future?
0: Yes.
1: He can't talk.
0: I know. Wouldn't he make a wonderful congressman?
1: Look, we want a reporter. Get rid of Harpo and get yourself someone intelligent.
0: Come in.
2: Good afternoon, Mrs. Burns. And Mr. Burns.
0: Oh, hello, Mr. Postman.
1: Hello, Mr. Postman.
2: Did I interrupt the family tete-a-tete?
1: I was just telling my wife she ought to get a new helper. The one she's got is a complete jerk.
2: But she loves you, Mr. Burns.
0: Oh, Mr. Postman, the helper George referred to is that famous fellow who's always chasing girls. He wears a blonde curly wig.
2: Oh, Bill Goodwin.
1: Yeah, that's close enough. If you two will excuse me, I'll see you later.
0: Well, you still didn't guess who my helper is, Mr. Postman. It's Harpo Marx. He's my snooping reporter.
2: Oh, I see.
0: How would you like to help him snoop? As a postman, you visit all the celebrities' homes.
2: I'm sorry, Mrs. Burns, but postal regulations forbid a letter carrier to use his position or equipment for personal gain. I can't even blow my postman's whistle at a girl.
0: Oh, really?
2: That's right. I did it once and got 17 years at hard labor.
0: Oh, just for blowing your whistle at a girl?
2: Yes. I later married her.
0: Well, I guess you can't help me then.
2: No, but here comes Mr. Goodwin. Perhaps he can suggest someone.
0: Yeah, I'll ask him. Hello, Bill.
3: Hi, Gracie.
2: Good afternoon, Mr. Goodwin.
4: Good afternoon, Mr. Postman.
0: Bill, I hired Harpo Marx as my snooping reporter, but George doesn't think he's so good.
1: Really? Well, why'd you hire Harpo?
0: Well, he's a spy in the Marx Brothers' new picture, Night in Casablanca.
1: Oh, well, yes, I saw the picture last night, Gracie. What a love scene with Carol Davis. Wow.
0: Oh, no, Bill. The girl in the picture was Lois Collier.
1: Well, yeah, but I was in the balcony with Carol Davis.
2: Oh, Mr. Goodwin.
1: When, Mr.
2: I envy you your gay romantic life.
1: You do?
2: I do. Always a different girl. Once you marry one, the glamour is gone.
4: Really, Mr. Postman?
2: Oh, yeah. What a mess at night. Wrinkle cream, foundation cream, chin strap, curlers.
0: Oh, but Phil wouldn't give that up just because he got married.
1: Gracie, I'll have you know I employ no such devices to enhance my charm. All I use is a few drops of a tantalizing scent that women can't resist.
0: Oh, so that's the secret of your appeal.
1: Well, yes. Behind each ear, I put a wee drop of Maxwell House coffee.
2: Maxwell House coffee?
1: Well, Mr. Postman, can you think of anything that has a more delightful fragrance, a more inviting aroma? Maxwell House is appetizing, rich, full-bodied, and mellow. Coffee at its full-flavored best. Good to the last drop.
0: Well, we finally found out what happens to that last drop. Bill puts it behind his ear.
1: Why don't you try it, Mr. Postman? Maxwell House has a universal appeal. As a matter of fact, more people buy and enjoy Maxwell House than any other brand of coffee in the world.
2: Really?
1: Yes, of course. I'll bet if you try my little trick, Mr. Postman, your wife will grab you in her arms and kiss you.
2: What a horrible thought.
0: Mr. Postman, if your wife is like you say, how did she ever get you to propose to her?
2: Oh, she turned my head.
0: Oh, flattery, huh?
2: No, she just took my head in her hands and turned it till I could see it. Well, goodbye, folks. Remember, keep smiling.

0: Oh, good. That's Harpo with my scoop. Come in. Hello, Harpo.
1: The Sunset Bus is back.
0: Well, Harpo, did you get a story about a robbery? Wonderful.
1: Harpo, I want to apologize. Let me shake your hand.
0: What did the robber steal?
1: Wait a minute. A piece of silverware just fell out of his sleeve. He must be the robber.
0: Oh, no, not Harpo. He probably just had lunch at the Brown Derby and picked up a souvenir.
1: He had breakfast and dinner there, too. A fine man you hired, Gracie. He's nothing but a crook. A no-good
0: thief. Oh, now, don't get so excited, George. Calm down. I'll go in the kitchen to get you a glass of water.
1: Harpo Marx, shame on you. Breaking the law for three lousy nights. For five lousy nights. For six lousy nights.

0: you.
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0: Aren't you ashamed of yourself? 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What would your mother think if she found out that you walked into a restaurant? How about the Hillcrest? Stolen it from some poor man. Holy smoke, you've stolen everything but the kitchen sink. That too, huh? I feel sorry for the poor sucker you stole this all from.
1: Oh, George, I couldn't get you a glass of water. Someone stole our kitchen sink.
0: Awful. You mean I'm the guy you robbed? You robbed the fat? You robbed... You rock. You rock the face. After my wife and son. That's right.
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1: Always good to the last drop.
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0: You know what? I can't tell what's cooler, that guitar lick or Elvis's snarl. Yeah, he used to pull her pigtails. 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Elvis's snarl or that guitar lick? Age-old question, 401-792-9030. That's where you can vote. Snarl or lick? Sounds like adult themes here at WRIU at exactly 6 p.m. on a Wednesday night. Is this the last Wednesday of the month? I ain't got no calendar. I don't know. But I'm glad you're here. Glad you're here, glad you're here. The show's called Far Flung Folk, comes to you every third and fourth Wednesday. Yep, every third and fourth Wednesday on WRIU, Far Flung Folk. My name is Jim McDee. I'm taking you till 9. I'm going to be telling you about a few things. How we uphold our part of the bargain and how you need to uphold your part of the bargain. We'll learn about that in a few minutes. But I'm glad you're here. Thrilled that you're here, actually. And we start with our promises. We promise. I'm gonna raise my hand in a pledge. What can I pledge to right around here? I'll pledge to microphone 3. I pledge to play the Sacred Harp Singers of Chattahoochee, Moon Mullican, Percy Mayfield. If you stay tuned to this show, you will hear Gentecorum, Sam Amidon, Ka-Chow. That's King Ka-Chow to you. Tony Rice, Elizabeth Waldo, the Prisoners, the Go-Betweens, the Canto Choir, Mr. Red Taylor, the Sir Douglas Quintet, Linda Thompson, Joe Mafis, D. Mullins. You don't want to go too far away from the radio to miss that D. Mullins cut. Most important artist of the American artist of the 20th century, Louis Armstrong, Anna Maria Fernandez, Mary Black, who's coming to town, Albertina Walker, who's not coming to town, Michael Daves and Jacob Jolliffe, who I wish were coming to town. I lift up some other people, I'm sure. Did I say the Do Tells? And by popular demand, Stonewall Jackson. Stonewall Jackson. 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I say bootstraps, but I mean cash money. 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Love donators more. Know what I mean? So you're going to be hearing that a little bit through the show. Till 9, show's called Far-Flung Folk. Let's see if everything's going to work. I hope it does, because music is important and time's a-wasting.
1: You know who's in New York? Remember that guy, John somebody? He was sort of a.

what is your name? Yeah, little girl, tell me what is your name? Well, my baby's gonna leave me, and it's about to drive me insane. Hey, little girl, I really wanna talk to you.

Shout out Patsy's. Shout out Peacedale. Shout out Songs That Modulate. And to the nth degree, shout out WRIU. Dee Mullins. I told you not to miss Dee Mullins. I told you. Told you not to miss Dee Mullins. The continuing story of Dee Mullins, indeed. That's the name of the album. Can you guess the name of the song? I think you can. And then before that, Billy the Kid Emerson working out of Memphis and Sun Studios with Hey Little Girl rocking his heart out. Michael Daves and Jacob Jolliffe, brand new record entitled We Like Jim and Jesse, exclamation point. Yes, we do. We like Michael Daves and Jacob Jolliffe, too. Went to see him recently and had my wig blown off. Stony Creek, Jim and Jesse's Stony Creek by two virtuosos, guitarist and mandolin player. Or as they say somewhere, mandolin player. Joe Mafis before that, a little bit of Travis, tipping the hat to the master, and Freddie Johnston from this Perfect World album. Two Lovers Stop. Freddie's been doing all albums, all songs from an album in a row at the Bitter End these last couple months. And we went to both of them, Bitter End and Greenwich Village, New York City. And oh boy. Exclamation points around there as well. If he does Can You Fly or This Perfect World somewhere where you're nearby, make sure you get the tickets. Get the tickets to Freddie Johnston. A few minutes past six, the show's called Far Flung Folk. 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I got $5 bills that says you're listening to it on WRIU.org. 401-792-9030. I'm giving you that phone number because this is the remaining days, the last 4 or 5 days of our annual radiothon. 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A hearty thank you. 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That's how bad we want it. Show's called Far Flung Folk. Stick with us till 9, won't you?

Kind of beautiful, right? Nebisolo and Benigno Diakite. Out on the Nonesuch record label, piece called Dancoro Ba. Dancoro Ba. From an album entitled A Gin and a Hunter Went Walking. The rest of the record is just as beautiful. Look it up on Nonesuch. Go get it. Linda Thompson before that on Far Flung Folk from her 2007 Versatile Heart record, and the traditional Katie Krull, Joe Val, New England Zone, Joe Val and the New England Bluegrass Boys. Superhero Joe Val coming on strong from his Rounder record, One Morning in May. The Go-Betweens before that with Mexican Postcard, and then the Canto Choir. Collection of voices singing Finnish folk songs with Caroline Punila. Do you like what you're hearing? Go to WRIU.org if you like what you're hearing. If you don't like it, don't go there. If you do go there, you'll be prompted to donate money to this radio station to continue playing music that you like hearing. If you do go there, and you do pledge, let me know, 401-792-9030. Let me know. I will say your name, and I will thank you on the air. Kind of airy around here. Show's called Far Flung Folk. We go till 9 p.m. Someone texted and said, sounds good, but you need a pick-me-up. I said, what is that? What is that pick-me-up? And then I figured it out. Far Flung Folk on RIU, Jim Macney taking you till 9.

folks, be like listener Swan. Listeners in Austin, Texas, be like listener Swan. Turn from being a listener to a donator. Thank you, listener Swan.

I wish I could sing like that. Oh, yeah. Oh, yeah. I wish I could sing like that. Can't, though. Can't. That's short for cannot. Cannot do that. The Prisoners, what'll you do next? On Far-Flung Folk, Jim and Jesse, before that, just wondering why I'm not crying, you're crying. Must have played that song 60,000 times in the last 2 weeks. Once you get something in your head, you know, one of those kind of songs. Just wondering why, Jim and Jesse. Red Tyler and the Gyros from Snake Eyes. Alberta Walker and Caravans. It's the Jesus in me. It's the Jesus in me. And then the U.S. Army Band, I think. With Barman Bailey's favorites from an album called, take a guess. Come on, take a guess. Yep, Forward March. Forward March, the U.S. Army Band. Show's called Far Flung Folk. My name is Jim. We are in the last days of our radiothon, and if you want to donate, if you're enjoying anything here and you want to donate $5, $50, $500, $5,000 to WRIU, hesitate not. 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You will be face to face with a donate button. It's always the hardest button to button. Make your choice, make your pledge, come back here, call me up, 401-792-9030, and I will thank you over the air. That's how we do it. That's how we do it. That's how we do it. Portuguese Street Parade. Portuguese Street Parade, starting now. Get involved, Portuguese Street Parade.

Has a little happy ending there. You see, it went from minor to major. Nicely done, Doug Somm. When he was riding in the Doug Somm Quintet. Now, you know, it's the Sir Douglas Quintet. One of a handful of best ofs that have come out. This one collected on the Crazy Cajun record label. Doug Somm doing his psychedelicized stuff with In Time. Before that, Elizabeth Waldo, who we lost at the age of 107 last month. Woo! Thank you for your service, Elizabeth Waldo. Do you know that she's a wonderful violinist, classically trained? Got some dap from Heifetz himself, and she incorporated in her solo career. She didn't want to be full-on classical, didn't want to study that page, was very much into Latin American folk music and incorporating it into a Western-style scores. It caught up in the exotica stuff a little bit and took some hits for it, but really beautiful stuff. That was from her record, Maracatu, which came basically inspired by the Pernambuco from sound from northern Brazil throughout her albums in the 50s and 60s. Rites of the Pagan, Realm of the Incas, Maracatu itself. She fused her fascination with bone flutes, conch shells, indigenous percussion, and came under that exotica, fun stuff. But she was serious too. Did you hear, jazz heads might have heard in the piece we played, which was called Aikus. The melody was from Yaqui Indian folk song. Keith Jarrett fans will know that from the Treasure Island record. Couldn't believe it when I heard it the first time. Tony Rice before that. Guess what? The first classic Tony Rice record on Rounder is being reissued in June. Single digit June. June 5th. Honoring what would have been the Masters, 75th birthday. The whole thing's been remastered. You know it's a beautiful record in the first place. Todd Phillips on bass, Jerry Douglas on dobro, J.D. Crow on banjo, Richard Green on fiddle, Daryl Anger also on fiddle in there, and David Grisman on mandolin. Tony Rice picking and singing. Banks of the Ohio is the first track that they let out from this remastered record. Sounds gorgeous too, nice and bright. Coming out on June 5th on Rounder, go get it. And then Street Music, drums and flutes from Portugal in the 1960s is what started us out. 1 minute past 7 p.m. and you're listening to WRIU in Kingston, Rhode Island, where we're having our annual radiothon. Go to WRIU.org, check out the very, very obvious donate button, and do what it says. Follow the rules of the button, always. Thanks for donating. If you do fulfill, don't forget to call me at 401-792-9030. Tell me that you've done so I can give you a shout out on the air. Ready to go to Cuba? Arsenio Rodriguez is ready to take you there. Far-flung folk on RIU.

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Call me if power makes your car go. Like it does with Stonewall Jackson's car. Call me if you've ever raided a hen house and got put to work by McDonald. I guess that's old McDonald. Spent some time off the grid with some pals in the last week. Traveling and living off the land. Show's called Far Flung Folk. It's quarter past 7 p.m. And we're coming to you from WRIU in Kingston, Rhode Island. Thank you for being here. Thank you for checking out the station. Thank you for checking out the show. If you like what you hear, maybe you're new and you like what you hear, go ahead. Be the first time. 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We're in the last 4 or 5 days of it right now. Trying to bump it up. Pump up that number. WRIU.org. You will see the donate sign. Get in there and get going. Get going. Then call me at 401-792-9030. And I'll yell out your name loudly around the planet. Maybe play your favorite song. Yep, Stonewall Jackson, that's what it was. Can't remember the guy who had the hit with it, though. It'll come to me. Ka-chow before that, he had a few hits. The maestro, the mambo master, the bassist, the band leader, Ka-chow. Estudio e Trompeta. With that brass leading the onslaught. Cuban Jam Session in Miniature is the name of the record. And then Gentecorum, who are coming to the Blackstone River Theater April 26th, Sunday. That's this Sunday, April 26th, Cumberland, Rhode Island, Blackstone River Theater, Gentecorum, from the Au Cœur de la Bob record, and a piece called Belle Alouette de Chambre. Go see them. The Do Tells before that, from their No Knowledge of Music Required record. He's called Lily. You know and I know that the Do Tells are Peter Stample and Gary Lucas. Saw Gary Lucas the other day. He's in good shape, playing his heart out. Guitar master. And then another string master started us out before that. Arsenio Rodriguez. Band leader, master of Zoom and Rumba, fountainhead of Cuban music, a piece called Duda, from the best of one of many best of Arsenio Rodriguez records. Can you stay with us a while? We're getting almost halfway through, and we're glad you're here. So check your watch, see how the thing in the oven is doing. Put off that TV show that starts at 8 o'clock and stick around till 9. You will be happy.

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0: I kind of can't wait. Kind of can't wait till they have that complete Sugar Boy Crawford record. You know, 18, Bear Family needs to do 18 CD box set. Sugar Boy Crawford, the whole story. Because I always want to play Sugar Boy Crawford's Overboard, but I can't get a nice, clean, crisp record. I don't know why I can't find it. You guys, 401-792-903, if you can help me out with my Sugar Boy Crawford obsession. It makes the hairs on the back of my neck stand up. Ooh-wee, sugar. From some kind of Chess compilation. The Willis Brothers before that. 20 great truck driving songs. They have actually more than 20 great truck driving songs. They have like 27. Diesel Smoke on Danger Road. Then the Geriatrics, Moon Mulligan throwing down in favor of the Geriatrics. Grandpa Stole My Baby. The Statlers. Susan When She Tried. And an ensemble called Velosi. Velosi, V-O-L-O-S-I. Tango Stefana is the name of the song we played. They're from the Beskidy Mountains in Poland. Polish, trad, blending, classical. Bosoli. With Tango Stefana. 7:32, unless I'm dead wrong. And music going out to Listener Clem. Listener Clem.
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It's a hard no from Percy Mayfield. You don't exist no more. That's how you break up with someone. The poet of the blues. That's what he's known as, and that's what the album is called. Percy Mayfield, you don't exist anymore. I'm coming to you on the show that everyone is talking about, Far-Flung Folk. The Slink Moss explosion right before that, he said with a rasp in his throat, and the honeybee bop, and the little Haiti voodoo drum action, Societe Diable en Dieu. Very nice. Marianne Faithfull, you knew that from her Easy Come, Easy Go record. When Marianne Faithfull connects with Hal Wilner, everything goes the right way. Her version of Down from Dover. Ooh, my Rhode Island came out. Down from Dover. And then, of course, Sacred Harp Singers of Chattahoochee started us out for listener Clem. And the piece they call Cowper, C-O-W-P-E-R. I'm loving that hard no from Percy Mayfield. I hear some birds, I hear some waves. You know the waves are the waves of Scotch Beach on Block Island, where we all wish we were right now. Walking with a flashlight and a beautiful winter coat. Feeling the Scotch Beach breeze, offshore breeze, tousling our hair. Or doing something to our hair, I'm not sure. Can you tousle? Can the wind tousle hair? 401-792-9030. Can the wind tousle hair? Can the wind cry Mary? Hey, do you know it's our radiothon and it's only a few days left? And if you go to WRIU.org right now, you can make your donation. I want you to know that in your heart. Thank you to everyone who has already donated in the last 10 days or whatever it's been. Thank you, thank you, thank you. The Iranian Orchestra for New Music. With a piece called Little Tales. On Far-Flung Folk.

some species, the air is rapidly forced back and forth over the vocal cords at approximately 75 times per second to produce a high-pitched trill of the southern toad, Bufo terrestris, for example.

The gypsy life has to end sometime, right? It's the Watersons. How about those harmonies? It's the Watersons with 30-foot trailer from one of their best of compilations. The early days compilation, I guess. Gorgeous. George Jones, before that, you knew that 4033, Little Slice of Heaven, Lalo Guerrero, and Con Mariachi Imperial doing Tiro de Mulas, whipping that mule. A little bit of education about North American frogs, the southern toads, the good old Bufo terrestris out on the Smithsonian Folkways label, of course. And then new music for the Iranian orchestra, progressive music from Iran, and a piece called Little Tales. Show's called Far Flung Folk. The station is WRIU in Kingston, Rhode Island. The time is 30 seconds before 8 p.m. Thank you for listening, everyone. Appreciate that.